0: Authorities have so far recovered three bodies from the Tibetan side. Foreign Minister Penny Wong says her department is still tracking down Australians caught up in the disaster.
1: We are still working to gain the specific information on each of the 39 Australians who are missing.
0: The Australian government has committed $5 million in humanitarian aid. Nelson Scott, Kathmandu.
2: Briefly, Australian and US authorities have charged two WA men over an alleged cyber attack which has affected over 1,000 global companies. A University of Queensland study has found tomatoes grown in compost-enriched soil taste and look better. As part of the trial, a panel of volunteer taste testers compared tomatoes grown in normal soil to tomatoes grown in organic waste compost. Dr. Nicole Robinson says the findings show commercial potential.
3: That is sort of a double benefit in being able to have soil health improvements, keep unavoidable food waste out of landfill, but then being able to convert that to a valuable product for producers that could enhance their food quality if this was something that was scaled up into production systems.
2: This is AIR National News.
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2: A big win for the Panthers in the NRL late game against the Bulldogs, Alan Baskin reports.
5: They've led all the way to take the match 24-10 at Parramatta. Penrith next takes on the Tigers on Sunday week, and forward Liam Martin has told Nine he's looking forward to some rest.
6: This time of year, everyone's sort of a bit battered and bruised, so that extra little bit of rest, will do us wonders. And then going into that week, prepare really well. You know, they played really well last week, so we can't take them lightly. And, I'm sure they'll be up for it.
5: Earlier, Manly down the Dragons 44-10. Today, it's the Titans against the Rabbitohs. The Roosters take on the Dolphins, and the Cowboys play West Tigers. Alan Baskin, AIR Sport.
2: In AFL, there's been heartbreak for the Magpies with their season over after a hard-fought battle with the Western Bulldogs in the first wildcard match. With the lead seesawing in the final few minutes, the Bulldogs hung on to win by 3 points, 14-12-96 to 14-9-93, after Collingwood veteran Tim Membry missed a set shot for goal after the final siren. The Bulldogs' Ed Richards telling Fox Footy there wasn't a lot of defensive play in the final quarter.
7: It really was. Get it inside 50 and you'll probably score. So that was our plan. Just keep going when they went up.
2: And Australia's picked up two medals on the second day of finals at the World Rowing Championships in Amsterdam. The men's pair securing silver, while the mixed para double winning bronze. Australian Independent Radio News.
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9: And here we go with the weather at 10:05 on this Saturday morning, the 29th of August. We've got partly cloudy, medium chance of showers about the lower Hunter, slight chance elsewhere. Winds east to southeasterly, 15 to 20 kilometres an hour, becoming light in the evening. Daytime maximum temperatures between 17 and 20. Fire danger for today is moderate for the North Coast, moderate for the Greater Hunter, moderate for the Greater Sydney region, and no rating for Central Ranges. And tomorrow, the 30th of August, that's on Sunday, the chance of a morning fog, sunny afternoon, light winds, overnight temperatures falling to around 6 with daytime temperatures reaching between 19 and 22. So there might be a little bit of sunshine there as well. So you're here with Midway Les on 2CHR 96.5 on the FM dial. We're going to Cessnock and Maitland and streaming on the World Wide Web. And we would like to kick off this little section now, nextly, with a local fella, very, very good entertainer, Mr. Brian Stitt, Through the Window of a Train.

0: back again.
1: Yes, Three Yellow Ducks makes a lot of sense, doesn't it, eh? That sort of brought back some memories, and what a great tune by Brian Stitt. There, and before that, we had one of my favourites is Through the Window of a Train. I really, really love that song. And then before that, we had Rick Foray with 6 Days on the Road and Tennessee Waltz. And before that, we had Terry Lanes doing Crying in Rainbows. So what a great arrangement of music this morning. The phone's going off. Everybody's happy. So let's keep going. I'll shut my gob and spin some more tracks for you. And, mate, hope you enjoy it. And if you've got anything there you want played, give us a call on 4990-5965, 4990-5965. And Midway Les here on 2CHR 96.5 on the FM dial would only gladly play it for you. So let's do it. When you said,
2: I have played music all over this place.

Yeah, Gone Fishing with Chloe, eh? There you go. And before that is When You Said. So I got a phone call from Darrell. She wanted to see if I could put on Blanket on the Ground by Billy Joe Spears. Well, here, Darrell, I hope you enjoyed this one. Good on you, mate. Thanks for calling.

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6: Yes, you're here with Midway Les on 2CHR 96.5 on the FM dial. Before the sponsors, we had Blanket on the Ground for Darrell, and we also had It Must Have Been Love. But I've got an important notice for you. I just had a call from Rhonda. She's down at the CWA rooms in Vincent Street. They've got a market happening down there, so please go and support them. You go down there and have Devonshire tea, and, mate, they've got other great food down there. Go down and have a yap, have a look around, and support the local ladies. They do an absolute smashing job down there. So, as I said, down the CWA rooms in Vincent Street, you got your Devonshire tea, you got everything else down there. Go down, have a look, have a chat, and as I said, just help support the local ladies, because, as I said, they absolutely do a cracking job. So, as I said, do yourself a favour and get down there and support. And that would be much, much appreciated by all the locals. If you've got friends in that, tell them. Tell them to go down there. Have a look. You won't be sorry. I can tell you now, you won't be disappointed. And we'll go off now with Conway Twitty with It's Only Make Believe.

0: Yes, Tenafil Sadler by the fabulous Peter Allen. And before him we had Sharon McKinnon with Women on the Land, and then the great legend himself, Stanley Costa, with Three Rivers Hotel, and Conway Twitty with It's Only Make Believe. And some good tracks being dusted off this morning. And this next one especially, he takes her and he winds her and dines her. He looks into her eyes, puts his hand on her chin, and politely looks into her eyes and says,
1: "Hello, darling. Nice to see you.

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0: Yes, you're here with Midway Les on 2CHR 96.5 on the FM dial. Before we go, we're going to kick off with this little section off with a Kenny Rogers song, and it's Don't Take Your Love to Town. But I'll tell you what you can take to town. Go down and see Rhonda down at the CWA rooms down there. They've got Market Day on down there. They've got Devonshire tea. They've got all types of yummy, yummy food down there. So go down there and support them and say g'day. Tell them that Les sent you down there. So that's all good. So anyway, we'll kick off with a little bit of Kenny with Ruby. Don't take your love to town. Terrible.
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1: Hello, I'm Kim Cartwright. An Australian woman has survived the Nepalese flood disaster and is now attempting to hike to safety. Nelson Scott reports from Kathmandu.
2: Rescue teams are frantically searching for at least 1,500 people missing along the Nepal-Tibet border after a wall of muddy water swept through the region. The number of missing Australians now stands at 38, while DFAT has handled over 400 calls related to the disaster. Cara Severino has become the first known Australian to survive the floods after she made contact with her parents. The 26-year-old is now trekking on foot toward Kathmandu from a remote area. World Food Program officials in Nepal are praising Australia's $5 million emergency aid package. Nelson Scott, Kathmandu.
1: Australian and US authorities have charged two WA men over an alleged cyber attack which has affected over 1,000 global companies. The 23 and 21-year-old men are allegedly associated with the Team PCP syndicate, which distributed malicious code to organisations through routine software updates. Authorities say the code allowed them to steal user credentials and authentication materials. The AFP's Graham Marshall says a considerable amount of data has been seized from the men's homes.
3: It is significant, and in terms of quantum of data from one location, and we haven't finished, but as at last night it was 100 terabytes from one particular address, but the total quantum across the various addresses will be significantly higher.
1: Former Victorian Premier Daniel Andrews will miss out on his $134,000 taxpayer-funded statue. The Herald Sun reporting current Premier Ben Carroll has stepped in and scrapped the legacy. Former Premier Jeff Kennett established the practice of automatically recognising premiers who'd served at least 3,000 days in office. Mr Carroll says the policy is no longer consistent with community expectations about government spending. A woman who was stabbed with scissors in a random attack in Melbourne's CBD has detailed the horrific ordeal. Alex Riddell reports.
4: Cherie Holt was visiting Melbourne with her three children, including her 10-year-old son, who has an inoperable brain tumour, when a 27-year-old man allegedly attacked them. In a statement released today, Ms. Holt described how she stood in between the man and her children and was then allegedly stabbed by the accused before being punched in the face and falling to the ground. Ms. Holt says she wants the government to recognise that families should not have to accept serious violence as an increasingly normal part of life, and something needs to change. Her brother Kirk Holt is looking after his three nephews and they're coping okay.
5: Of course, still a bit traumatised from what had happened. Two little ones, they don't want the lights turned off because they get scared.
4: Alex Riddell, Melbourne.
1: In air property news, interstate investors are retreating from a popular Queensland destination, opening up more opportunities for local first home buyers and downsizers. Gold Coast real estate agents say bids from investors within the entry-level price bracket have dropped to just 10%. But while competition is easing for young buyers, Image Property Director Cameron Cullen says demand remains extremely strong across the board.
6: There's definitely no desperate sellers in that market because, yeah, if you're a seller selling an entry-level property, you're going to be selling it in a multiple offer situation. When those investors were in the market, it was crazy.
1: This is AIR National News.
7: Now the latest from AIR Sport.
1: The Western Bulldogs have progressed to the elimination finals of the AFL after claiming a 3-point win over Collingwood at the MCG. The win setting up a clash with either Geelong or Adelaide next week. Bulldogs defender Michael Selwood says after that win, the team can go all the way in September.
8: Definitely really confident. Obviously, as I would please say, take it week by week, but I think we've got a good list and we've started to build some good momentum within the group, and probably our last 3 weeks have been some good footy. So I think we'll just continue to build and we'll wait and see who we get this next week. But we're really confident.
1: The second wild card match is tonight. Carlton meet Melbourne at the MCG. In AFLW, North Melbourne and Western Bulldogs meet in Launceston while the Adelaide Crows are up against West Coast at home. The Seagulls have annihilated the Dragons 44-10 at Brookvale to keep their slim NRL finals hopes hanging by a thread. Dragons coach Dean Young says another slow start cost them dearly.
9: 2 weeks in a row, we haven't got the first 20 minutes right, put ourselves under all sorts of pressure, too many errors, and then fatigue's creeping in and then falling off tackles and scoreboards getting away from us.
1: In last night's other clash, the Panthers took down the Bulldogs 24-10 in Parramatta. The WWE has confirmed it will return to Perth with another three-year deal. It means three events will be held at Perth Arena between this December and 2028. Australian Independent Radio News.
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11: 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We're going to Cessnock and Maitland and streaming all over the World Wide Web. And today's weather, we're going to have partly cloudy, medium chance of showers about the Lower Hunter, slight chance elsewhere, winds east to southeasterly, 15 to 20 kilometres an hour, becoming light in the evening. Daytime maximum temperatures between 17 and 20. Fire danger, we've got moderate for the North Coast, moderate for the Greater Hunter, moderate for the Greater Sydney region, and no rating for Central Ranges. And tomorrow there's going to be the chance of a morning fog, sunny afternoon, light winds, overnight temperatures falling to around 6, with daytime temperatures reaching between 19 and 22. So there you go. Looks like a bit of sunshine. Well, I'll tell you what, I'll get to tell you one more time that Rhonda's down there at the CWA rooms and they're having a markets on down there with some yummy food, Denbighshire tea and that, and they're down there till 3 o'clock. But if anybody's hanging around, they'll hang around. So go down and support the ladies, please. It's a great, they do a great, great job. So that's what Midway Les says. Go down the CWA hall and support the ladies in Vincent Street. Hey, kiddo, here we go with Heading West.

Definitely much better than video games. I'll tell you what, that was Brian Stitt with Everyone Swimming in a Water Hovel. I think that he wrote that about most of Australian youngsters back in the day. And I'm one of those. I'd done a little bit of everything what he said there, and he just wasn't. It wasn't a kid if you didn't do it. So before that, we had Terry Lanes with Heading West and The Music Man. And how about if we have a little bit of Smell of the Rain?

Yeah, Smell of the Rain by Midway One Man Band. And I'm just going to tell you one more time. Anybody that's interested, Rhonda down at the CWA rooms down there, they're having a market day down there with Devonshire Tea and other great food and all the rest of it down there. Go down and support the ladies. And I'll tell you now, the first one that goes in there and say, Midway Les sent you down there, he'll buy you a cup of tea and shout your cake. So not a problem. Just go and see Rhonda and she will sort it out for you, and I'll catch up with Rhonda later. So anyway, go down and support the ladies. They do an absolute cracker of a job down there. So, yes. So, as I said, go and support them. We've got Shaley Wild now with Working Man on 2CHR 96.5 on the FM dial, going to Cessnock and Maitland and streaming all over that big worldwide web out there. So here we go, Shaley Wild.

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4: Yes, we had... Before the sponsors, we had Shaley Wall with Working Man, and then we had Paul Kelly with Bicentennial. And you know what? There's only one thing better than one Paul Kelly song, and that's two Paul Kelly songs. So here we rock with Deeper Water.

deeper waters. It just doesn't get much better than that, does it, eh? And I'm going to feature, I'm going to do a song from Australia Crawl, Aussie Crawl, and this is not actually featuring James Raines on vocal. This is featuring Guy McDonoghue. This was written by him and his brother Bill and also Sean Higgins. And this fella died very, very early in his career. I think he was in his late 20s, early 30s. Died of complications from pneumonia. But anyway, but the song, mate, I don't think it'll ever grow old, and it's called Oh No, Not You Again. It's a cracker.

session, Rodney Crowell singing I Walk the Line. What a great mix-up of that was there. That was absolutely awesome. Before that, we had Oh No, Not You Again. Now I got one for Sandra down at Fern Bay down there. You Wanted Nutward by Midway One Man Band. Well, here you go, Sandra. Enjoy.

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3: Yeah, you've been here with Midway Les since 9 o'clock on the Easy Listening Saturday morning. I hope everybody's enjoyed it. Don't go anywhere because we've got Cole Fraser taking over the seat very, very soon. And you will get a good program, and as he always does. And as I said, any requests or anything you've got floating around, he'll be quite happy to listen to you and take it on board. So and I'll be back tomorrow night from 6 to 9 with an Easy Listening program. But on Wednesday night, I'll be back. I've changed the format of a show around. It's going to be called Aussie Avalanche, and all I'm going to be doing is featuring Australian artists, but the emphasis is going to be on local, and I think you might enjoy that. So please listen in with me on Wednesday night from 6 to 9, and give me a bell and tell me what you think. So today I will take you out with a little bit of Chris Stapleton, and mate, take it safe, folks, and I'll catch you next time on the Flipboard. Cheers.

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1: Hello, I'm Kim Cartwright. Foreign Affairs believes 38 Australians are now missing from the flood disaster in Nepal, down from 39. A young woman who had been hiking on a Himalayan trek has made brief contact with her family. DFAT is hoping 26-year-old Cara Severino makes contact with them so she can receive consular assistance. Foreign Minister Penny Wong has spoken to her counterpart in Nepal, offering the country extra assistance. Over 500 people have been killed, with more than 1,500 missing. Rebecca Bunden is in Kathmandu and says families have been gathering at hospitals in the area to search for missing relatives.
2: People coming in looking for their relatives, saying that these family members are missing, and they were registering their names. We saw them writing down names of children, young children even, people of all ages who are missing, and it was just staggering, really, the sheer number of people that are just still searching for their loved ones. And it really reminds us of the scale of this disaster.
1: Meantime, a 44-year-old woman from the Brisbane suburb of Springfield Lakes is among those missing. Her loved ones remain hopeful of a miracle as search efforts continue. A candlelight vigil will be held tomorrow at King George Square in Brisbane CBD to bring the community together in support of those affected by the tragedy. South Australian Premier Peter Malinauskas has doubled down on his comments about Australia's migration intake. He argues it's simplistic to suggest we can just turn off the tap, claiming we still need migrants to do various jobs. The federal government is due to announce a revised immigration policy, which will see cuts made in some visa classes. Mr Malinauskas has told the Bush summit we need to have a sensible debate about the issue.
3: What good have we actually achieved here? Meanwhile, fruit's falling on the ground because we don't have pickers. We're missing out on opportunities in the hospitality sector in regions because they're frankly more exciting places to visit than most of our cities because we don't have people working for us. I mean, it's madness.
1: AFL team the Geelong Cats have been slapped with a massive fine over the concussion scandal. Alex Riddell reports.
4: Geelong has been fined $140,000 by the AFL for failing to lodge the concussion waiver to Jake Colajanny's contract that would have reduced their exposure to legal risk if he suffered another concussion. The fine includes $40,000 from a previous suspended sanction. The AFL decided to add the suspended fine to the $100,000 sanction, despite the Cats arguing it shouldn't be added. Colajanny has not played at any level since the waiver became public, but has this week trained with the club's VFL side.
1: The Weather Bureau's latest outlook predicts Australia will experience a warmer and drier than usual spring. Rainfall will be below average for the country's east, but slightly higher in the west. Meteorologist David Crock says most of the country will feel warmer than average during the day and overnight.
5: This follows a winter where temperatures were above average across almost all of Australia. The warmer forecast increases the risk of early season heat, particularly across southern Australia. El Niño is likely to strengthen and persist through spring and summer.
1: And Australia Post CEO Paul Graham warns that weekly letter deliveries and stamp prices up to $4 appear inevitable following a $108 million operational loss. This is AIR National News.
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1: The Western Bulldogs have won through to the next round of the AFL Finals in the most dramatic fashion, defeating Collingwood by 3 points at the G. Here's Alan Baskin.
7: Collingwood veteran Tim Membry had a chance to put the Magpies in front as the final handful of seconds ticked down, but he failed to convert the set shot to see the Dogs run away with a 96-93 win. The Bulldogs' Ed Richards has told Fox Sports he couldn't watch as Membry took that set shot.
8: I thought we played so well that it didn't deserve to be, you know, done on the last kick, especially not their way. So I didn't watch. Thankfully, it didn't go in. So, they really stuck it up us in that last quarter. We were able to hold on. So, yeah, unbelievable.
7: Today, it's 7th-placed Melbourne against 10th-placed Carlton to decide who moves forward. Alan Baskin, AIR Sport.
1: In NRL, North Queensland winger Murray Taulagi has played his final game for the Cowboys after sustaining a concussion during a contact drill at training this week. He was already set to leave the NRL at season's end after signing a multi-year deal with a French rugby union club. Cowboys coach Todd Payton says the squad is gutted to see his time at the club end like this.
9: But he's able to, I guess, process that in 48 hours, and he's been bubbly since. But the rest of the group felt it, and, yeah, it's like I said, it's just a tough way for him to finish with the club.
1: Victories last night to Penrith and Manly. Australian Independent Radio News.
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11: This is 2CHR, and you're with me, Cole Fraser, for the next 3 hours, midday special. It is 12:05 and Saturday the 29th of August. Tuesday is the 1st of September, actually, coming up. 2026, of course. Where does all that time go, I wonder? And thanks to Les for passing on the baton and for another great show. Following me is Brad Fenning with Rock and Pop Show, 3 till 6 p.m. What's the weather doing? Well, it's a partly cloudy, partly sunny day. We've done the morning bit. Let's get on to it. We're supposed to be possibly getting a couple of showers around this time of day. Well, let's wait and see. Certainly they're out there, probably nearer the coast. Daytime temperatures today between 8 and 19. It's 18 at the moment. All right, let's start playing some music. And today these are the old Mushroom label, Gudinski and all that, Michael Gudinski, various artists over time. First one we're going to be taking out with today is Archie Roach, Took the Children Away.

Green Limousine from the Bad Loves. It is a 12:15. You're listening to 2CHR. And the next track, we have our own Billy Thorpe with Children of the Sun. That was Billy's debut album in the US. He was running with a fast set down there, a bit of a cult following he had, plenty of money, plenty of cocaine. That's where he had his first big heart attack. But besides that, here he is with Children of the Sun. He can always play a guitar and sing.

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That was the talented Christina New doing Sunshine on a Rainy Day. And it is 23 minutes to 1 on 2CHR. Next couple of tracks, we have Daniel Merriweather, our soul singer, with the song Red, followed by Dead Star, Deeper Water.

0: As we get older, it's important that we continue to get some regular exercise. 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
2: 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Call into our office, 2 to 4 Vincent Street, Cessnock, between 9 a.m. and 4 p.m. on a Friday and purchase some of these great CDs.
3: We have less than 8 minutes till the news at 1 o'clock on 2CHR. Here's a couple of songs to take us towards that news. First up, Denny Hines, It's All Right, Why Not? It's All Right, it really is called. Followed by Gyroscope, Baby, I'm Getting Better.

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1: Hello, I'm Kim Cartwright. The number of Australians unaccounted for in Nepal is believed to have risen to 41 in the wake of the devastating flash flooding. The Department of Foreign Affairs says it's working urgently to get in touch with 26-year-old Cara Serovino, who made contact with her family yesterday. Nearly 600 people have been confirmed dead so far. Australia's ambassador to Nepal, Simon Ernst, says the government has received more than 450 consular calls about the disaster.
2: We're advised here in Kathmandu of Australians that were known to be in the area, but we've also had friends, family members in Australia indicating they have not had contact with. So to sometimes those individuals match up, sometimes they're new.
1: The family of a woman allegedly killed by a man known to her in Perth's southeast say they warned police her safety was at risk. 28-year-old Ka Ming Tan died on Wednesday. Police allege 38-year-old Eunice Kambari inflicted extensive injuries on her in a days-long assault, causing her death. According to WA Today, the victim's family contacted police at least twice in April to express concerns about her safety. Police say these interactions will form part of their investigation. Meanwhile, former AFL player Nicky Winmar has been freed on bail so he can appeal a six-month jail term for a violent and unprovoked attack. The 60-year-old had been pushing to get a community corrections order for the May 2025 assault against a woman in northern Victoria. During the trial, the court heard Winmar twisted the woman's arm, dragged her by the hair, and smashed her face into a door four times. After several weeks of campaigning south of Perth, the Secret Harbour by-election is here, with thousands of voters heading to the polling booths. 16 candidates are in the running to replace retiring Labor Minister Paul Papalia. Premier Roger Cook says WA's Labor candidate knows what's important for the people of Secret Harbour.
3: We know that people are doing it tough at a time of higher interest rates, high fuel prices. People in the community are concerned about their lifestyle, their futures, and that's one of the reasons why we've put such a strong emphasis on our key issues of jobs, health and housing, and helping people with the cost of living pressures, and we'll continue to do that.
1: Financial despair is forcing many farmers off the land. A Norco Black Dog Institute survey of more than 1,000 farmers has found 4 out of 10 are considering leaving the industry. More than half of those surveyed say they're relying on other jobs to survive. Many say they're not coping, leading to mental issues. Lifeline's number is 13 11 14. And Europe's oldest monarch, King Harald V of Norway, has died aged 89. The ceremonial head of state had been in hospital for more than 10 days in a very serious condition. The Royal Palace says he passed peacefully in Oslo in the early hours of the morning. New research shows placing physiotherapists in emergency departments could save the health system millions of dollars and boost healthcare. The Sydney University study has found a number of common reasons for ED presentations could be dealt with by physios instead of emergency doctors. Associate Professor Gustavo Mercado.
4: Patients are seen 40 minutes faster and they're discharged from hospital 1 hour sooner than the traditional medical pathway. And also, patients were highly satisfied with the care they received, and it saves money to the hospital.
1: This is AIR National News.
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1: A big win for the Panthers in the NRL late game against the Bulldogs, Alan Baskin reports.
6: They've led all the way to take the match 24-10 at Parramatta. Penrith next takes on the Tigers on Sunday week, and forward Liam Martin has told Nine he's looking forward to some rest.
7: This time of year, everyone's sort of a bit battered and bruised, so that extra little bit of rest, will do us wonders. And then going into that week, prepare really well. You know, they played really well last week, so we can't take them lightly. And, I'm sure they'll be up for it.
6: Earlier, Manly down the Dragons, 44-10. Today, it's the Titans against the Rabbitohs. The Roosters take on the Dolphins, and the Cowboys play West Tigers. Alan Baskin, AIR Sport.
1: In AFL, there's been heartbreak for the Magpies with their season over after a hard-fought battle with the Western Bulldogs in the first wildcard match. With the lead seesawing in the final few minutes, the Bulldogs hung on to win by 3 points, 14-12-96 to 14-9-93. After Collingwood veteran Tim Membry missed a set shot for goal after the final siren. The Bulldogs' Ed Richards telling Fox Footy there wasn't a lot of defensive play in the final quarter.
8: It really was. Get it inside 15, you'll probably score. So That was our plan, just keep going when they went up.
1: And Australia's picked up two medals on the second day of finals at the World Rowing Championships in Amsterdam. The men's pair securing silver, while the mixed para double winning bronze. Australian Independent Radio News.
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10: You're listening to 2CHR, it's 1:05 and the 29th of August, which is a sad day today, 2026. What's the weather doing? Well, it's sitting around 18 degrees. There's sunlight out there that I can see through the rectangular window here. And winds are going to become light later on. Tomorrow, the 30th of August, the chance of a morning fog. Sunny day, light winds. Overnight temps falling to between 5 and 8 degrees, with daytime temps reaching between 19 and 22. So a lovely day tomorrow as well. And we're headed for quite a few of those. Spring has sprung. Okay, it is time for our quiz hour for our regular guest spot, which is Hellfire's Choice. Let's see what that Blitzkrieg of the Blues has for us today. And let's cross to him now. Over to you, Hellfire.
11: Well, thanks, Col. And this week, I'm really excited to present James Cotton and the song Cotton Crop Blues. James Cotton, born in 1935 in Tunica, Mississippi, was mentored by Sonny Boy Williamson too, and became one of the great blues harp players in blues history. An absolute blues legend on the harmonica. However, in this recording of Cotton Crop Blues, James Cotton does not use the harmonica at all. He features the guitar. And this song is a wow moment in music history, because this

0: Well, thanks, Cole. And this week, I'm really excited to present James Cotton and the song Cotton Crop Blues. James Cotton, born in 1935 in Tunica, Mississippi, was mentored by Sonny Boy Williamson too, and became one of the great blues harp players in blues history. An absolute blues legend on the harmonica. However, in this recording of Cotton Crop Blues, James Cotton does not use the harmonica at all. He features the guitar. And this song, well, this song is a wow moment in music history, because this was done in Sun Records in 1954. Keep that in mind. This song, this track, was recorded by Sam Phillips, Sun Records, in 1954. At that time, McCartney and John Lennon, well, McCartney's learning to play the guitar, learning the fundamentals of guitar. John Lennon's listening to music. I think they're still in primary school. Carl Perkins has just recorded Blue Suede Shoes for Sam Phillips, Sun Records. Elvis has just recorded That's All Right. A year later, 1956, Chuck Berry self-claims that he invents rock and roll with Maybelline. And, of course, Mick Jagger and Brian Jones, they're still in primary school. But listen to this song, Cotton Crop Blues, in 1954, and you will hear the framework and the foundations of rock and roll, even echoing some sort of basic framework and layout for heavy metal many decades in the future. So please enjoy this song, this wow moment song. Like, this is blues merging into rock and roll. And before Hendrix and the Stones put rock and roll on steroids, and before the Doors put rock and roll on psychedelics, this is one of those wow moments of blues merging into rock and roll. Please enjoy Cotton Crop Blues by the great James Cotton.
1: And we'll cross to that right off.

Well, thank you, Hellfire, and thank you, James Cotton. Cotton Crop Blues. It is 13 minutes past one. You're listening to 2CHR, and time for our first quiz of this hour, which is What's My Theme? Our carryover champion is Wayne of Shortland. Let's see who can take it out this week. The rules are simple. I'm going to play five songs. As soon as you cotton on, as it were, to the theme, ring into the studio and you could be the champion. You get a request for that. There are no other requests this hour except if you're a champion. All right, our first song today for What's My Theme is Mr. Mom from Lone Star. What's My Theme?

0: honey, you're my hero.
1: And song number two, what's my theme? 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What is my theme?

0: What is my theme?
1: Well, my daddy left home when I was 3, and he didn't leave much to Ma and me. Just this old guitar and an empty bottle of booze. Now, I don't blame him because he run and hid, but the meanest thing that he ever did was before he left, he went and named me Sue. Well, he must have thought that it was quite a joke, and it got a lot of laughs from lots of folks. Seems I had to fight my whole life through. Some gal would giggle and I'd get red, and some guy'd laugh and I'd bust his head. I'll tell you, life ain't easy for a boy named Sue.

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I tell you, I fought tougher men, but I really can't remember when. He kicked like a mule and he bit like a crocodile. I heard him laugh and then I heard him cussing. 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He said, son, this world is rough, and if a man's gonna make it, he's gotta be tough. And I know I wouldn't be there to help you along. So I give you that name and I said goodbye. I knew you'd have to get tough or die. And it's that name that helped to make you strong. Yeah.

0: And if I ever have a son, I think I'm gonna name him Bill or George, any damn thing, but Sue, I still ain't been mad.
1: Okay, that quiz has gone off. We had a couple of callers there, very close to each other. Wayne of Shortland has taken it out. Yes, all about men in various situations, predicaments sometimes, but men. Next up, I'm going to play these two through, and then we'll go to Wayne's song. Charlie Brown is next from the Coasters, and then Right Said Fred with I'm Too Sexy.

0: you a member of 2CHR? 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
7: It's 28 minutes to 2 and you're listening to 2CHR. This song's going out to Wayne, our champion today of What's My Theme in Shortland. And it's a great old song. It's by CCR, Creedence Clearwater Revival, and it's Fortunate Son. Enjoy, Wayne.

It ain't me. Okay, it is 25 to 2. And let's go now to our second quiz of this hour. It's quiz number 260. And the rules for this one are simple. You have to get 5 correct answers, and I'm going to ask 5 questions. I'm going to repeat them, so you're going to hear them twice. I do suggest you make notes of some sort to help you remember them. With the 5 correct answers, don't despair about that, because one of them, the last question, is an easy one, and you'll get it right. So you'll get 2 parts right there. So you can get another question wrong, a difficult one perhaps, and still get 5. If you get everything right, that's 6 out of 5, as it were, you can have 2 requests, not just the one for being a champion, but for being a super champion. All right, enough of that rubbish, Cole. Get on with it. Quiz number 260, first time through. Question 1, who am I? I was born in 1935 in Sydney and died there in 1978. I was Australia's first major local rock and roller. I was a singer of songs such as Wild One, Shout, and She's My Baby. Who am I? Question 2. Where would you be if you were visiting the Grammy Museum? In which city? Question 3. How many bridges are on the road sung about by the Eagles, usually a cappella harmonising, i.e. the song title is Number, that is the number, Bridges Road? Question 4. What was John Lennon's middle name before he changed it to Ono after his second marriage? Hint, think English wartime Prime Minister. And question 5, what's the name of this song that you're going to hear a bit of? And for a bonus point, who's performing it?

0: And yes, I cut that off a bit early, but never mind. You probably got it somewhere. Quiz number 260, second time through with feeling. Question one, who am I? I was born in 1935 in Sydney and died there in 1978. I was Australia's first major local rock and roller. I was a singer of songs such as Wild One, Shout, and She's My Baby. Who am I? Question two, where would you be if you were visiting the Grammy Museum? In which city? Question three, I'll give you a hint with that one, it's in America. Question three, how many bridges on the road sung about by the Eagles, usually a cappella harmonising, i.e. the song title is the number Bridges Road by the Eagles. Question four, what was John Lennon's middle name before he changed it to Ono after his second marriage? Hint, think English wartime prime minister. And for this one, what's the name of this song you're going to hear right through now? And for a bonus point, who's performing it?
1: The friend is nowhere to be seen.
0: Good luck.

0: Okay, everything's happening at once here. Someone's trying to ring me, and I've just inadvertently touched the smartphone and wiped everything I had in front of me. So I'm just scrolling madly down to give the quiz results. It has gone off. Wayne has won it. I bet that's either, I think that'll be Ed on the phone, but I'll have to forego it at the moment. This is quiz number 260. Wayne is our champion today. He's taken it out. He's got everything correct. The Who Am I was Johnny O'Keefe. The Grammy Museum is LA, California. How many bridges in the Eagles song? It's Seven Bridges Road. Lovely a cappella in that. John Lennon's middle name was Winston before he changed it to Ono. And the last one was Life on Mars from David Bowie. Now, I have to play a song. And again, I'm just rabbiting on to cover my tracks at the moment, trying to find the playlist. I am going to play one from the playlist. Certainly, I will get to your songs, Wayne, as soon as I can, if not in this hour, but in the next. In the meantime, here is Holy Grail from Hunters and Collectors.
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2: Oh!

Okay, I have got time to play one of Wayne's two songs for being champion today, or super champion of what's my theme, of quiz number 260. And that's Billy Thorpe and the Aztecs with Rock and Roll City. And it was Ed who was ringing. They're very competitive, those two, Wayne and Ed. Jeez, they're fast. Anyway, enjoy this one, Wayne. I'll play the next one after the ads. Rock and Roll City, Billy Thorpe and the Aztecs.

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3: We have under 7 minutes to the news at 2 o'clock on 2CHR. Wayne, here's your second song for getting everything right today in quiz number 260. And it's the Rolling Stones with Sweet Virginia. And I'll come back and play some short song before we have to go to the news to be decided. Enjoy, Wayne.

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1: Hello there, I'm Sean Bindley. The death toll from Nepal's catastrophic flash flood has risen to at least 547, with nearly 1,000 people still missing, and a newly formed lake now threatening a fresh deluge in the disaster zone. The flood, triggered by a glacial collapse that sent a wall of ice and rock into the Lendi Kola River, destroyed buildings and infrastructure at the Yerong border crossing between Nepal and China's Tibet region. More than 500 foreign nationals remain unaccounted for, including dozens of Americans, Australians and Indians. Rebecca Bunden reports from Kathmandu.
2: People coming in looking for their relatives, saying that these family members are missing, and they were registering their names. We saw them writing down names of children, young children even, people of all ages who are missing, and it was just staggering, really, the sheer number of people that are just still searching for their loved ones, and it really reminds us of the scale of this disaster.
1: The US president has announced an historic deal giving America majority control over 65 billion barrels of Venezuelan oil reserves. The agreement aims to revive the South American nation's oil sector while lowering local fuel prices. Conflict in the Middle East has now entered its sixth month, with the strain on the Strait of Hormuz continuing to drive up global oil costs. A major supermarket will cease buying beef from Tasmania in 2027. Air News' Kim Cartwright takes a look.
3: Peak farming body Tas Farmers says Woolworths' decision to stop selling Tasmanian beef around the country is not a surprise. Rising production and shipping costs cited as the reason behind the decision. Livestock Council head George Shea telling the ABC it's difficult.
4: Margins right through the supply chain have got very tight, and businesses are looking to try and cover costs, maintain costs, create a margin wherever they can, and it's pretty tough at the moment.
3: The supermarket giant will reportedly continue buying the state's beef until the end of the year. Kim Cartwright, Air News.
1: In Victoria, the Glenelg Shire Council in the state's southwest is calling on the Albanese and Carroll governments to help pick up and dispose of dead and dying birds. The Shire has at least 35 confirmed bird flu cases, but locals say the true toll is much higher, with volunteers reportedly shoveling dozens of carcasses onto the Portland foreshore. Mayor Karen Stevens says dead birds are even being bagged and dropped in public bins.
5: If the Premier was listening, obviously I would ask him to adhere to his responsibilities, and also around the disposal of these dead animals. There's no point in just filling up council's tips and then becoming a ratepayer's cost to dispose of those animals.
1: To Queensland, where a man is due in court today following an alleged shooting north of Brisbane. Emergency crews were called to the scene in Aspley on Tuesday morning, where they located a 24-year-old man with two gunshot wounds. He was taken to hospital in a serious condition. The accused was arrested at a home in Narangbar yesterday and is facing eight offences, including one count of attempted murder. This is Air National News.
6: Now the latest from Air Sport.
1: In AFL, the second wildcard final gets underway this evening when Melbourne go up against an informed Carlton at the MCG. Dennis O'Kane reports.
7: Melbourne will welcome back Jack Viney for his first AFL game of the season. Viney played for KC in the final round of the VFL season, kicking the first goal of the match with 20 disposals, 10 clearances and 7 tackles. Jake Melsham and Xavier Taylor also named, replacing Jake Lever and Matthew Jefferson, both injured in the club's final game of the season. Veteran Carlton defender Nick Haynes returns to the fold after missing the win over Fremantle. Haynes replaces Wade Dirksen, who has been omitted. Will Hayward hasn't been named after he didn't get through training on Thursday. Dennis O'Kane reporting.
1: The Western Bulldogs will face either Geelong or Adelaide in an elimination final after scraping home by 3 points against Collingwood last night at the MCG. Bulldogs defender Michael Selwood believes they can go all the way in September.
8: Definitely really confident. Obviously, as that old cliche, take it week by week, but I think we've got a good list and we've started to build some good momentum within the group, and probably our last 3 weeks have been some good footy. So I think we'll just continue to build and we'll wait and see who we get this next week. But we're really confident.
1: And a shock move, Collingwood champion Scott Pendlebury set to play for the Gold Coast Suns next season as he eyes off a coaching role at the club from 2028. Australian Independent Radio News.
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10: On 2CHR, it's 5 after 2, Saturday the 29th of August 2026, and it's still a lovely day out there. It's sunny. It says partly cloudy in front of me, but I prefer to say sunny. It's sunny. Winds are going to be lighter as we go on in the day. They're about 15 to 20 K now. Daytime maximum temperatures between 17 and 20. It is 18 still. Tomorrow, chance of morning fog, sunny afternoon, sunny day generally, light winds. Overnight temps falling to between 5 and 8, with daytime temps reaching between 19 and 22. And Monday is about, well, ditto. You can say the same thing as tomorrow. All right, let's play a couple of songs from the Mushroom Records playlist. And these ones are for our Kiwi friends across the ditch and amongst us. I'm only joking, by the way. Judith Durham first up with I'll Never Find Another You, followed by Jade Hurley, Down in the Riverina. Enjoy, everyone, not just Kiwis.

And now for a change of pace, here's Jimmy Barnes with Working Class Man, followed by Addicted to Bass from Josh Abrahams. And let's go for the triple play, I Feel Compelled, listeners, Kate Sobrano with Bedroom Eyes. Go, Jimmy.

22 past 2 on 2CHR. And next up we have King Kapisi. Gudinski gave everyone a go, and this is Screams from the Old Plantation. King Kapisi. Take us to our sponsors.

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1: Yes, I'm somewhere that I don't belong. 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

0: At approximately 8:15 a.m. each morning, if you would like your birthday or a loved one's birthday broadcast over the airwaves, it's easy. Just call our office between 9 a.m. and 4 p.m. Monday to Friday and ask for your details to be entered into the birthday book. Now, it can be a birthday, an anniversary, or a special occasion. Aha, that phone number, 499-11-286. That's 499-11-286.
1: 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It's Kylie Minogue with Can't Get You Out of My Head.

And that was Cry from the Mavises, one of the most dorky names in Australian group history. Apparently, they got their name from a cat spotted in a neighbour's basement. Work that out. Anyway, a playful sort of group, post-punk group. Next up, we have Leonardo's Bride with Even When I'm Sleeping.

Well, that one took some of you back 50 years. Another Mushroom record signing. And this one to take us to our sponsors, Vicar and Linda, the Bull Sisters. When Will You Fall For Me?

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1: I'm a celebrant. 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
4: We have about 9 minutes to the news at 3 o'clock, and after the news you're going to have Brad Fenning. Brad will take you 3 till 6 p.m. with a rock and pop show, so stay tuned. I'd like to congratulate Wayne of Shortland for taking out both our quizzes today. And nipping at his heels was Ed from Cliff Lee. Very competitive, those two. They really are. I'm going to leave you three songs. You probably won't hear all of the last one, but never mind. They're more Mushroom Records artists, all Australians too this week. Paul Kelly and the Coloured Girls with To Her Door, followed by Rockmelons, That Word, L-O-V-E, and Yothu Indy with Treaty. And I wish you all the best, and I will catch you next Wednesday at noon.

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1: Hello there, I'm Sean Bindley. The death toll from flash floods along the Nepal-Tibet border is climbing towards 600, with nearly 2,500 people still missing. Emergency crews are digging through knee-deep mud in a desperate search for survivors trapped under homes and flooded tunnels. The Department of Foreign Affairs say 41 Australians remain unaccounted for as foreign aid teams begin arriving in the region. World Vision's Nepal director, Roslyn Gabriel, says the rescue mission is a delicate operation.
2: This only gets worse the higher up the mountains you go, and we know that most of the people were up on treks, so they're up quite high in those mountainous areas. The power was also taken out, so that will be impacting it as well.
1: Australia's fuel supplies remain secure 6 months on from the beginning of the Iran war. There are now 41 days of petrol, 5 more than at the start of the conflict, 36 days of diesel and 31 of jet fuel. The federal government expects $3.2 billion of fuel to arrive over the next 4 weeks. The West Australian Premier is confident his party can fend off the challenge from One Nation in today's by-election. The traditionally safe Labor seat of Secret Harbour is going to the polls after the resignation of Paul Papalia. Roger Cook says One Nation do not represent the interests of Australians.
3: And what is their record? Every time One Nation has had the opportunity, they've voted against us. They voted against tax cuts. They voted against improvements in Medicare. They voted against cheaper childcare. And it is clear that they have no answer in relation to affordable housing.
1: Queensland legislation has been amended to strengthen bans against pharmacies operating inside the major supermarkets. The new provisions are intended to ensure the same separation between supermarkets and community pharmacies applies in the digital world. Pharmacy Guild of Australia. Queensland branch president Chris Owen says it's essential to protect the community aspect of pharmacy.
4: 95% of the Australian population live within 2.5 kilometres of a pharmacy. So we've got more outlets than Woolworths, more outlets than Australia Post. So it's certainly something we do understand. Having that access to care locally not only provides a more convenient outcome, but it also actually provides better health outcomes.
1: Meanwhile, the Queensland Fire Department intends to plead guilty to a health and safety charge relating to the death of a firefighter and the injury of another. Isabella Nash died while battling a warehouse blaze in Slacks Creek in 2023. Her colleague Leah Drew suffered serious injuries. While the QFD intends to plead guilty, the organisation says alleged failures with fireground radio communications wasn't responsible for the tragedy. And a man's been arrested in Adelaide for carrying offensive weapons. The 35-year-old was witnessed carrying a hammer and acting aggressively. Senior Constable Daniel Isaacson says the man was also arrested over another offence.
5: Police attended and located a 35-year-old Gillis Plains man in possession of two hammers and a screwdriver. The man provided false details to police until a fingerprint scanner confirmed his identity, revealing he also had an outstanding warrant.
1: This is Air National News.
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1: Firstly to AFL, and tonight it's the second wildcard match with Carlton taking on Melbourne at the MCG. Blues coach Josh Fraser says he has no concerns about how his younger players, including Jagger Smith and Harry Dean, will handle the pressure.
7: Good young kids who've got calm heads on their shoulders, and they're well supported by our experienced players, and this is a space that we've grown in over the last 14 weeks that we've stayed really well connected, and no one's felt like they're alone out there, so I expect that to be the same.
1: Collingwood champion Scott Pendlebury is reportedly set to play for the Gold Coast Suns next season before moving into an assistant coaching role at the club. The 38-year-old has played 442 games for the Magpies over 21 seasons. In rugby league, the Cowboys are feeling confident ahead of tonight's matchup with the West Tigers. The North Queensland side bolstered by the return of skipper Tom Dearden and second rower Jeremiah Nanai. Coach Todd Payton says they're thinking about their own performance this week and for the remainder of the season.
8: The focus has been on us. It's about producing the best version of ourselves. We know that's, you know, hard to handle. So without going in the length and depth about the opposition, it's more around what we're going to do, how we're going to prepare and what works for us. And it's about manufacturing that for the next 6 weeks.
1: In today's other clashes, the Titans host the Rabbitohs before the Dolphins take on the Roosters. And Aussie golfer Minwoo Lee has struggled in round two of the Tour Championship in Atlanta, firing three over to lose his first round lead. Australian Independent Radio News.
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9: 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Today's weather report is provided courtesy of 2CHR supporters, Curry Curry Retired Mine Workers Association.
10: Let's go ahead and have a look at the weather around the Hunter. And currently in Maitland, it's 19 degrees, while for Cessnock, 18. Looking at the weather for tomorrow, there's a chance of some morning fog before a sunny afternoon and some light winds during the day. Overnight, we'll see temperatures fall to around 6 degrees and daytime temperatures of 19 to 22. You're on 2CHR, this is the Rock and Pop Show. We're going to kick things off with Europe and the final countdown.

That was the Spin Doctors with Two Princes. We also had Jimmy Barnes, Working Class Man, and Garbage, When I Grow Up. It's 22 minutes past 3 on the Rock and Pop Show. We've got the Spice Girls coming up next with Spice Up Your Life.

0: I'm a celebrant. I help people create personalised ceremonies, weddings, vow renewals, funerals and more. My name is Linda Nairn. Previously I told you that I have juggling skills and that I promise not to juggle unless requested. One couple has asked me to juggle right after I introduced them as husband and wife. For ceremonies, with or without juggling, call me 0425 279 939.
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That was Belinda Carlisle, Leave a Light On. We also had Lenny Kravitz, Are You Gonna Go My Way? And the Hoogaroo Gurus with What's My Scene? You're listening to 2CHR. It's 21 minutes to 4 on the Rock and Pop Show. We've got John Farnham up next with Age of Reason.

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1: Hello there, I'm Sean Bindley. Fears are growing for dozens of Australians trapped in Nepal as the death toll from catastrophic flooding approaches 600. Rescue crews are navigating heavy mud and rubble with nearly 2,500 people reported missing, 41 Australians amongst them, though diplomats warn that figure could increase. Nelson Scott is in Kathmandu. He says the rising death toll is putting the entire community on edge.
2: Reminded me of floods and bushfires we've seen in Australia in the sense that the whole country hurts when a part of the country is impacted. It's the exact same here. And across the board, there's a lot of pain and a lot of concern because figures are changing all the time. It's a very quickly evolving situation.
1: Russia's foreign ministry has warned it could strike British military targets both inside and outside Ukraine if Kyiv continues to use British-made Storm Shadow cruise missiles against Russian territory. The threat, described as the strongest of its kind from Moscow to a NATO member, came after Russia accused Ukraine of firing Storm Shadow missiles at a shopping centre in Russian-controlled Donetsk on Wednesday. Reuters say they can't independently verify the claims. The British Prime Minister, Andy Burnham, condemned what he called Moscow's outrageous threat during a visit to Kyiv, saying Britain's support for Ukraine will not waver. Dasha Chernyshova is in Moscow.
3: This is the warning coming from the Russian Foreign Ministry, and they have been saying in Moscow that the United Kingdom is involved into this conflict in Ukraine through the hands of Ukrainians who are using the UK-produced military equipment. And the Russian Foreign Ministry spokeswoman has said that Moscow could actually strike military facilities and equipment in Ukraine and beyond, issuing quite a broad warning to the United Kingdom here.
1: The West Australian Premier says he will continue to work with the federal government to maximise the state's opportunities for skilled migration. The government is investigating how to close loopholes for existing visa holders and reform student visa requirements. But the Prime Minister has walked back comments from his Home Affairs Minister that the refugee intake will be slashed by a third, claiming the quota will remain steady. Roger Cook says Western Australia needs more migrants qualified in housing and mining construction while keeping education a major export.
4: We want to see international education play a major role in the WA economy. It's one of our pillars for diversified WA. So any cutbacks in relation to student visas will have an impact. But we understand that the government is having to manage community expectations.
1: It's been revealed more than 10 billion litres of untreated sewage has been dumped into the Brisbane River. An investigation by Stop Raw Sewage found between 2024 and 25, Urban Utilities released the equivalent of 4,000 Olympic-sized swimming pools worth of sewage into the river. And a man has been charged with attempted murder following a shooting north of Brisbane earlier this week. Police allege the incident occurred at Aspley on Tuesday, where a 24-year-old man sustained two gunshot wounds and was left in a serious condition. Officers arrested the suspect yesterday after a search warrant at a Narangba property. He's facing 8 charges in court today. This is Air National News.
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1: In rugby league, Titans second row Beau Furmoor has been ruled out of this afternoon's home game against the Rabbitohs. Coach Josh Hannay says he should be back for their last game.
6: It was precautionary to leave him out this week. It wasn't something that a needle could sort of help this week. It wasn't a pain issue. So the belief is that we'll get him back next week.
1: After 22 minutes, the Rabbitohs lead the Gold Coast 22-0. Last night, the Sea Eagles annihilated the Dragons 44-10 at Brookvale to keep their slim finals hopes hanging by a thread. Manly led 26-0 at half-time, with the only blemish being Jamal Fogarty's accuracy. He kicked just 4 from 9. Dragons coach Dean Young says another slow start cost his side dearly.
7: 2 weeks in a row, we haven't got the first 20 minutes right, put ourselves under all sorts of pressure. Too many errors.
1: In tennis, all the main draw places have now been filled. The US Open, as Air Sports' Paul Walsh reports.
8: Tristan Skulcate and Storm Hunter have joined 13 other Australians in the main draw of the US Tennis Open after both won their third-round qualifying matches. Hunter gained her place with a third-round straight sets victory, while Skulcate came from a set down to take his match in 3 sets, including a third-set tiebreaker. Meanwhile, in the US Open main draw, Rinki Hijikata has drawn the number 3 seed Felix Aliassim as his first round opponent, while Alex de Minaur will face the world number 187, Andrea Guarini from Italy.
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10: And we'll have a look at the weather around the Hunter. In Cessnock, it's currently 18 degrees, while over in Maitland, it's 19 degrees. For tomorrow, there's a chance of some morning fog before a sunny afternoon. Overnight, we'll see temperatures fall to around 6 degrees and daytime temperatures of 19 to 22 degrees. You're on 2CHR. This is the Rock and Pop Show with Brad Fenning. We're going to start off our second hour with the Scorpions and Wind of Change.

That was Starship, We Built This City. We also had AC/DC with Thunderstruck and Bonnie Tyler holding out for a hero. It's 24 minutes past 4 on the Rock and Pop Show. We've got Roxette up next, Dressed for Success.

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It's 17 minutes to 5 on 2CHR. We just heard from Republica, Ready to Go. We also had Alice Cooper with Poison and Bound for Glory from Angry Anderson. Coming up next on the program, it's Diesel, Never Miss Your Water.

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1: Hello there, I'm Sean Bindley. The Foreign Ministry has confirmed Australia is now assisting search and rescue operations on the Nepal-Tibet border. 41 Australians remain unaccounted for, while the death toll from devastating flash flooding in the region is 600. Nepalese officials have backflipped on a decision not to accept rescue help from international allies overnight. Assistant Foreign Minister Matthew Thistlethwaite says Australia has moved immediately to assist.
2: Overnight, four members of the rapid response team were deployed to the region, as well as four additional Australian consular staff. So that's eight personnel who've been deployed to the region. They'll arrive on the ground today. We've also provided $5 million worth of aid. That's predominantly going to the World Food Program.
1: Energy Minister Chris Bowen has again rejected claims Queensland and the Northern Territory have secured a carve-out from new rules on how data centres are powered in Australia. The federal government wants to force AI data centres to generate their own renewable energy to help take pressure off the electricity grid. Queensland and the Northern Territory have previously rejected the idea, arguing the facilities should also be able to run on coal and gas. Mr Bowen says there will be no carve-outs for any state or territory.
3: There'll be nationally consistent standards which apply to Queensland and the Northern Territory no more and no less to anyone else.
1: Thousands of people are casting their ballots in WA's Secret Harbour state by-election today. 16 candidates in the running to replace the retired Labor Minister, Paul Papalia. Liberal candidate Ryan Robertson says he wants to give the seat a real voice in Parliament.
4: We know that we're not in the position of government at the current moment, but what we have been strong in saying is that we are here to be your voice in state Parliament, and it's something that this seat of Secret Harbour has not had for many years, and we're here to change that.
1: And the Glenelg Shire Council in Victoria's southwest is calling on the Albanese and Carroll governments to help pick up and dispose of dead and dying birds. The Shire has at least 35 confirmed bird flu cases, but locals say the true toll is much higher, with volunteers reportedly shoveling dozens of carcasses onto the Portland foreshore. Mayor Karen Stevens says dead birds are even being bagged and dropped into public bins.
5: If the Premier was listening, obviously I would ask him to adhere to his responsibilities. And also around the disposal of these dead animals, there's no point in just filling up council's tips and then becoming a ratepayer's cost to dispose of those animals.
1: A 38-year-old man charged with murdering a woman in Perth southeast will remain behind bars. 28-year-old Carming Tar was found unresponsive at a home in St James on Wednesday and was rushed to hospital where she was declared dead. Eunice Cambari fronted court yesterday, accused of inflicting extensive injuries on her in the days prior. Bail wasn't considered. He'll front court again next month. And a man has now been charged over an underworld assassination attempt in Sydney's West more than a year ago. Chris McCarthy reports.
6: Footage of the incident in June last year shows two men wearing balaclavas opening fire in an Auburn kebab shop. Three people sustained injuries in the shooting, with two expected to suffer long-term complications as a result. Police arrested an alleged gunman yesterday who's now been charged with 11 offences, including three counts of shoot at with intent to murder. Detectives say the second man they believe was involved fled to Thailand, where he's since died in a car accident. Chris McCarthy, Sydney.
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1: In NRL action, the Rabbitohs-Titans clash this afternoon is underway. South Sydney helping Jai Arrow get to 100 matches for the side, with the star forward taking the pitch for the opening moments of today's clash. Rabbitohs Chief Executive Blake Solly says it's an emotional afternoon for everyone.
8: It would have been a tragedy if Jai was stuck on 98 because of this insidious disease that he's been diagnosed with, and that was why everyone was so keen to make sure that while he was still capable of doing so, he got that opportunity to reach 100.
1: After 60 minutes, the Rabbitohs with a 12-point lead, 28-16. And the second AFL wildcard final gets underway this evening when Melbourne go up against an in-form Carlton at the MCG. Dennis O'Kane reports.
9: Melbourne will welcome back Jack Viney for his first AFL game of the season. Viney played for Casey in the final round of the VFL season, kicking the first goal of the match with 20 disposals, 10 clearances and 7 tackles. Jake Melsham and Xavier Taylor also named, replacing Jake Lever and Matthew Jefferson, both injured in the club's final game of the season. Veteran Carlton defender Nick Haynes returns to the fold. After missing the win over Fremantle, Haynes replaces Wade Dirksen, who has been omitted. Will Hayward hasn't been named after he didn't get through training on Thursday. Dennis O'Kane reporting.
1: The Western Bulldogs won the first ever wild card game last night, claiming a 3-point win over Collingwood. Australian Independent Radio News.
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11: Let's have a look at the weather around the Hunter. And currently for Maitland, it's 17.5 degrees, while in Cessnock, it's 16.5. For the rest of Saturday, it's going to be clear with some east to southeasterly winds becoming light by a bit later this evening. For Sunday, we're looking at the chance of some morning fog and a sunny afternoon. Overnight, we'll see temperatures fall to around 6 degrees. And daytime temperatures tomorrow reaching between 19 and 22 degrees. This is 2CHR. 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We've got Boom Crash Opera next with The Best Thing.

This is the Rock and Pop Show, and that was the Dukes with Faith. We also had Ricky Martin, Livin' La Vida Loca, and Deborah Harry, I Want That Man. It's 21 minutes past 5 on 2CHR. The Cranberries are up next with Dreams.

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That was Womack and Womack with Teardrops. We also had Peter Blakely, Crying in the Chapel, and No Rain from Blind Melon. It's 21 minutes to 6 on 2CHR. This is the Rock and Pop Show. Coming up from 6 o'clock tonight, we've got Turn It Up with Charlotte O'Hara. That'll be followed by Music Overnight. And then from 6 a.m. tomorrow morning, it's Breakfast with Greg Clark. From 9 a.m. until midday, we've got Sunday Country with Bobby Whitelaw. Then 12 to 3, it's the Sunday Shuffle with Michael Smith. And 3 to 6, we've got Sunday All Sorts with Shay Gardner. Right now, though, we're going to keep going with the Romantics. What I Like About You.

0: 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I help people create personalised ceremonies, weddings, vow renewals, funerals and more. 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One couple has asked me to juggle right after I introduced them as husband and wife. 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
1: Hello there, I'm Sean Bindley. The death toll from flash floods along the Nepal-Tibet border is climbing towards 600, with nearly 2,500 people still missing. Emergency crews are digging through knee-deep mud in a desperate search for survivors trapped under homes and flooded tunnels. The Department of Foreign Affairs says 41 Australians remain unaccounted for as foreign aid teams begin arriving in the region. World Vision's Nepal director, Rosalind Gabriel, says the rescue mission is a delicate operation.
2: This only gets worse the higher up the mountains you go, and we know that most of the people were up on treks, so they're up quite high in those mountainous areas. The power was also taken out, so that will be impacting it as well.
1: CNN is reporting that Britain is sharing secret missile technology with Ukraine as Russia warns it could strike British military targets both inside and outside Ukraine in response to Kyiv's use of British-supplied Storm Shadow cruise missiles against Russian territory. The threats, delivered by the Russian Foreign Ministry spokeswoman Maria Zakharova on Thursday, has been described as the strongest of its kind from Moscow to a NATO member state. British Prime Minister Andy Burnham has rejected the warning, reaffirming London's commitment to Ukraine's defence. Ollie Barrett is in London.
3: They're describing it as outrageous. That is the wording that UK Prime Minister Andy Burnham has been using, and colleagues of his in the UK government have been speaking in similar terms as well. They are trying to present a robust stance against what they see as these outrageous threats from Russia, and also trying to make it very clear that their stance when it comes to Ukraine and support for it is not going to budge or move or change in any way in the face of those threats.
1: In Western Australia, all eyes are on Secret Harbour today, with thousands of people flocking to cast their votes in the by-election. Chelsea Bowden has more.
4: 16 candidates are in line to replace retired Labor Minister Paul Papalia, but Labor's Georgia Tree, Liberal Ryan Robertson and One Nation's Luke Hurtigan are the ones to watch. The seat has gone through several boundary and name changes over the years, but Labor has held a constant grip on the region, though the surge of One Nation in successive polls this year could lead to an upset. More than 16,000 people have voted early, leaving around 20,000 needing to complete their ballot papers today. The Electoral Commission is expecting an indicative result tonight.
1: An investigation has found more than 4,000 Olympic swimming pools worth of raw sewage was released into Brisbane waterways last year. The 18-month study, uncovering more than 10.5 billion litres of untreated sewage being discharged. More than 7,000 further releases didn't record volume. The Pharmacy Guild of Australia is welcoming the passing of legislation amendments, closing a loophole that would have allowed major supermarkets to operate online pharmacies. Queensland branch president Chris Owen says it's about patient safety, and ensuring protections applying to community pharmacies in the physical world also apply in the virtual one.
5: When you go online, it could be anywhere around the world, and you could be potentially looking at counterfeit medication, particularly in those unregulated spaces. With the rise of marketplace and apps and things like this, we just need to make sure that we've got an extra layer of protection to ensure the safety of the consumer.
1: This is AIR National News.
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1: In rugby league today, the Rabbitohs have run out 8-4 winners over the Gold Coast on an emotional afternoon, 42-22. And the Bulldogs' finals hopes are hanging by a thread after falling to the Panthers 24-10 in Parramatta last night. It keeps Canterbury Banks down just outside the top eight, 2 points behind the Rabbitohs and Cowboys, who both have a game in hand. Coach Cameron Seraldo says they've been spending too much time playing catch-up.
7: Yeah, if we played like that in the first 11 rounds, we wouldn't be sitting here in this situation. So I think since round 12, we've put a lot of good footy together, but we just, the way we played in the first 11 rounds probably has made it a pretty hard job.
1: In last night's other clash, the Seagulls took down the Dragons 44-10. And the second wildcard AFL final gets underway tonight when Melbourne go up against an in-form Carlton at the MCG. Elise Gately reports.
8: Melbourne will welcome back Jack Viney for his first AFL game of the season. Viney played for Casey in the final round of the VFL, kicking the first goal of the match with 20 disposals, 10 clearances and 7 tackles. Jake Melksham and Xavier Taylor also named, replacing Jake Lever and Matthew Jefferson, who were both injured in the club's final game of the season. Veteran Carlton defender Nick Haynes returns to the fold after missing the win over Fremantle. Haynes replaces Wade Dirksen, who has been omitted. Will Haywood has not been named after he didn't get through training on Thursday. Elise Gately reporting.
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13: And you're listening to 2CHR, and let's have a look at the weather for tomorrow, the 30th of August. There's a chance of fog in the morning, there's a sunny afternoon, and we have temperatures up to 22. It's actually going to be a very mild sunny week, and no rain on the forecast for Wednesday, but let's continue. Monday, chance of morning fog, temperatures to the low 20s, and very sunny afternoon. Sunny again on Tuesday, temperatures to 26. Very lovely, mild weather. And Wednesday, as I said, chance of a shower up the Upper Hunter area, zero chance elsewhere. And we've got winds up to 40 k's and temperatures up to 27. And overnight temps for Wednesday, between 10 and 14. So if you're a casual worker and you depend on, or if you're just a worker that depends on the work to go ahead, dependent on rain and whatnot, then you've got a good week ahead for work, it looks like. That's a good thing. I'm Charlotte O'Hara, and I'm in the driver's seat till 9 o'clock, and you've happened to tune into my program. It's called Turn It Up, and I do like to turn it up sometimes, so let's turn it up with Led Zeppelin, shall we? This is Black Dog, and I'm going to follow that up with AC/DC Dirty Deeds, Done Dirt Cheap. And going to follow that up with a back-to-back from Susie Quattro. Stick around.
12: Every day, Angel Flight connects people in regional communities with the medical care they need.
13: Yeah, take two. Stick around.

Oh, yeah, and there was a double play from Susie Quattro with Can the Can and Lipstick. And Lipstick happens to be my favourite song at the moment from Susie. And she is coming to Australia, if you haven't heard. She's going to be at Spears Point in November, so you might want to get some tickets. But please don't crash the box office too much. Leave me a couple of tickets, please. I'd love to go. And this is to CHR, and you're listening to the Turn It Up program. I'm Charlotte O'Hara. And I'm in the driver's seat till 9 o'clock. So it's going to be Saturday night. Well, it's just going to be good times all the way. Great music. So grab yourself a coldie or a hottie, or even sit next to a hottie. Sit down on the back porch. If you're driving, you'll be tapping on the floor pan, tapping on the driving wheel. Yep, I'm going to get you to where you're going in a good mood. So stay tuned now. This is Melissa Etheridge. Bring me some water. Status quo after that with Rockin' All Over the World.

Okay, oh, I was waiting for that. I've had a meltdown with my computer, so I actually had to turn the hard drive off, and the second song I had up didn't come on, so that was a signal. So, you know, when these things happen, you just don't panic. So I'm not. I'm going to go to the overnight music and give me a few minutes, and I'll be back at you with some great music. So I do apologise, but please stay tuned, and I'll be back shortly.

I'm back online, so welcome back to the Turn It Up program. I'm Charlotte O'Hara, and I'm here till 9 o'clock. And I don't remember what the second song was that I had up, because my screen just went blank. So, I'm going to go with Anastacia, I'm Out of Love.

Yeah, righto. Well, I have to own that one. I just accidentally hit a button. So I'm going to play Anastacia from the start because I love the song and I'm sure you do too. I do apologise for that.

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0: Hello there, I'm Sean Bindley. The death toll from flash floods along the Nepal-Tibet border is climbing towards 600, with nearly 2,500 people still missing. Emergency crews are digging through knee-deep mud in a desperate search for survivors trapped under homes and flooded tunnels. The Department of Foreign Affairs says 41 Australians remain unaccounted for as foreign aid teams begin arriving in the region. World Vision's Nepal director, Rosalind Gabriel, says the rescue mission is a delicate operation.
1: This only gets worse the higher up the mountains you go, and we know that most of the people were up on treks, so they're up quite high in those mountainous areas. The power was also taken out, so that will be impacting it as well.
0: CNN is reporting that Britain is sharing secret missile technology with Ukraine as Russia warns it could strike British military targets both inside and outside Ukraine in response to Kyiv's use of British-supplied Storm Shadow cruise missiles against Russian territory. The threats, delivered by the Russian Foreign Ministry spokeswoman Maria Zakharova on Thursday, has been described as the strongest of its kind from Moscow to a NATO member state. British Prime Minister Andy Burnham has rejected the warning, reaffirming London's commitment to Ukraine's defence. Ollie Barrett is in London.
2: They're describing it as outrageous. That is the wording that UK Prime Minister Andy Burnham has been using, and colleagues of his in the UK government have been speaking in similar terms as well. They are trying to present a robust stance against what they see as these outrageous threats from Russia, and also trying to make it very clear that their stance when it comes to Ukraine and support for it is not going to budge or move or change in any way in the face of those threats.
0: In Western Australia, all eyes are on Secret Harbour today, with thousands of people flocking to cast their votes in the by-election. Chelsea Bowden has more.
3: 16 candidates are in line to replace retired Labor Minister Paul Papalia, but Labor's Georgia Tree, Liberal Ryan Robertson and One Nation's Luke Hurtigan are the ones to watch. The seat has gone through several boundary and name changes over the years, but Labor has held a constant grip on the region, though the surge of One Nation in successive polls this year could lead to an upset. More than 16,000 people have voted early, leaving around 20,000 needing to complete their ballot papers today. The Electoral Commission is expecting an indicative result tonight.
0: An investigation has found more than 4,000 Olympic swimming pools worth of raw sewage was released into Brisbane waterways last year. The 18-month study, uncovering more than 10.5 billion litres of untreated sewage being discharged. More than 7,000 further releases didn't record volume. The Pharmacy Guild of Australia is welcoming the passing of legislation amendments, closing a loophole that would have allowed major supermarkets to operate online pharmacies. Queensland branch president Chris Owen says it's about patient safety, and ensuring protections applying to community pharmacies in the physical world also apply in the virtual one.
4: When you go online, it could be anywhere around the world, and you could be potentially looking at counterfeit medication, particularly in those unregulated spaces. With the rise of marketplace and apps and things like this, we just need to make sure that we've got an extra layer of protection to ensure the safety of the consumer.
0: This is AIR National News.
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0: In rugby league today, the Rabbitohs have run out 8-4 winners over the Gold Coast on an emotional afternoon, 42-22. And the Bulldogs' finals hopes are hanging by a thread after falling to the Panthers 24-10 in Parramatta last night. It keeps Canterbury Bankstown just outside the top eight, 2 points behind the Rabbitohs and Cowboys, who both have a game in hand. Coach Cameron Seraldo says they've been spending too much time playing catch-up.
6: Yeah, if we played like that in the first 11 rounds, we wouldn't be sitting here in this situation. So I think since round 12, we've put a lot of good footy together, but we just, yeah, the way we played in the first 11 rounds probably has made it a pretty hard job.
0: In last night's other clash, the Seagulls took down the Dragons 44-10. And the second wildcard AFL final gets underway tonight when Melbourne go up against an in-form Carlton at the MCG. Elise Gately reports.
7: Melbourne will welcome back Jack Viney for his first AFL game of the season. Viney played for Casey in the final round of the VFL, kicking the first goal of the match with 20 disposals, 10 clearances and 7 tackles. Jake Melksham and Xavier Taylor also named, replacing Jake Lever and Matthew Jefferson, who were both injured in the club's final game of the season. Veteran Carlton defender Nick Haynes returns to the fold after missing the win over Fremantle. Haynes replaces Wade Dirksen, who has been omitted. Will Haywood has not been named after he didn't get through training on Thursday. Elise Gately reporting.
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9: And let's have a look at the weather for tomorrow, 30th of August. There's going to be a chance of morning fog. It's going to be a sunny afternoon, temperatures up to 22. We do have a moderate fire danger in place. Monday and Tuesday, both sunny days, chance of morning fog, and temperatures for Monday, low 20s. For Tuesday, 21 to 26. For Wednesday, there is a slight chance of a shower. It's going to be mostly sunny, though. And we have overnight temperatures between 10 and 14, and daytime temps reaching up to 22. So up to Wednesday, it's going to be a mild week. I'm not going to look after that because, you know, the weather changes and we can get another update anytime, especially if you're tuning in to 2CHR. I'm Charlotte O'Hara. I'm in the driver's seat till 9 o'clock. Thanks for tuning in. Had a hiccup before, but all good. And we're going to keep rolling along with some really good music. Good vibes too. This is Alice Cooper with Poison. I'm going to follow that up with In Excess, Suicide Blonde.

Oh, yeah. Good vibes and great music on here on 2CHR for your Saturday night. And that was Blondie with Atomic. The time is 18 minutes past 7. And I'm going to go with Stevie Nicks and Rooms on Fire.

And that was Queen with A Kind of Magic, and that's a really cool song to listen to with earphones on, and really good quality ones too. I mean, the vocals and the sound effects, they just roll from, you know, your left ear to your right ear and back again and back again, and you close your eyes and, yeah, you can feel the magic. And music is good for your soul. You're listening to 2CHR and the time is 7:27. I'm going to go with Brian Ferry now. Let's stick together. And after the sponsor's messages, I'm going to come back at you with Skyhooks. So don't go far. Stay with me on 2CHR.

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And yeah, that was Split Enz with I Got You, and also Cheap Trick with If You Want My Love. And isn't it funny how some songs just bring back memories of certain periods in your life? Those two songs there in particular, well, they kind of bring back memories of my high school years. And, you know, it's good memories. You know, the disco in the hall and putting your white clothes on to reflect the purple from the, you know, disco light, and everyone's just having a good time. Yeah, they're good memories. You're listening to 2CHR. The time is 7:45. I'm Charlotte O'Hara, and I'm here till 9 o'clock. And if you want to continue listening, if you're driving and you want to get out of your car and continue listening, well, you can just go straight to the 2CHR website, and you just click that little play button on the top left-hand corner, or go to your favourite listener app, because we're streaming all over the world. This is ZZ Top. Give me all your lovin'.

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Oh, yeah, good vibes and great music for your Saturday night. And that was Rolling Stones with Gimme Shelter. And we had Meatloaf before that with You Took the Words Right Out of My Mouth. I'm going to go with the Angels now. The time is almost 8 o'clock. You're listening to 2CHR. This is We've Got to Get Out of This Place.

that was. I'll get it out in a minute. Single bed. Oh, no, I'm not stuttering. That's the song. That's by Fox. The time is 11 minutes after 8, and you're listening to 2CHR. And we're having fun, aren't we, on your Saturday night? Thanks for tuning in, and I'm happy to have your company. This is Eddie Grant with Electric Avenue.

Yeah, UB40 with Red Red Wine. Before that, I'll get it out in a minute. The Proclaimers with I'm On My Way. The time is 22 minutes after 8 o'clock for your Saturday night. And I'm now going to play Double Play from Kate Bush. One you may know, of course, Babushka. And one you may not know, Sat In Your Lap. Here they are. Enjoy for your Saturday night.

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Oh yeah, love it. The Black Sorrows there with Never Let Me Go, and Baby Animals with Rush You. And at the top, AC/DC with You Shook Me All Night Long. The time is 8:43, and wrapping up very soon, going to do a segment to Dolly Parton at the end, so stick around for that. You're listening to 2CHR, and this is Bob Seger and Night Moves.

I woke last night to the sound of thunder. How far off, I sat and wondered. Started humming a song from 1962. Ain't it funny how the night moves, when you just don't seem to have as much to lose. Strange how the night moves.

And that was Thin Lizzy with Whiskey in the Jar. And I'm going to play Bonnie Tyler now with Total Eclipse of the Heart. And then after the sponsors' messages at the end of my program tonight, I am going to dedicate a few songs to Dolly Parton. So please stick around for that. Here's Bonnie Tyler.

0: Yeah, g'day. Again, to CHR listeners, it's Alex from Nui Solar Co. 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
8: And it's bang on 9 o'clock, and I am going a little bit over time, but that's okay because I'm only going to overnight music anyway. And I'd like to dedicate the last 10 minutes to Dolly Parton. And yeah, we lost Dolly this last week on a Tuesday. It was actually my mother's birthday that Dolly passed away on. But Dolly was a part of all of our lives. She was around all of my life, and I'm guessing most of your lives as well. And she just made a way into everyone's heart. No one has a bad word to say about Dolly, and she's imparted love and light and laughter and so much more through her music and through her big personality. And I think Earth is a sadder place without her, but I think heaven, the host of heaven, is going to be a brighter place with Dolly there. She'll fill the whole place, I'm sure, with her smile, her laughter, and her beautiful music, which she has left with us. So here's 4 songs from Dolly. The last song, I Will Always Love You, I think that's her most famous song. Well, that's the song that I think Dolly wanted to leave with us here on Earth after her departure. I think that was a song that is closer to her heart and that she really wanted to leave us with, because she did carry a message of love, and she was a giving heart all of her life. All of her life. She was a beautiful person. So the last song is going to be I Will Always Love You. And I'm going to play, first of all, Islands in the Stream, then A Coat of Many Colours, and then Hello God, which I haven't heard, but, you know, let's hear it. And thank you for your company tonight. I'm not going to come back on air. I'm just going to let these songs play out and enjoy them for your Saturday night. Let's remember Dolly. And I hope you have a safe week. Thank you for your company. I've enjoyed your company too tonight. And I'll be in the driver's seat next Saturday night, same time, same place, here on 2CHR. Here's Dolly.

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2: 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Cessnock Woodturners Club promotes the study, practice and art of woodworking and associated crafts. Regular hands-on monthly meetings, seminars and get-togethers promote the development of mutual woodworking interests and skills. As a club member, you can access great machinery in a friendly and safe environment. So wouldn't it be nice to be a club member? If you'd like to come along or get more information, please call the secretary, Ray Dawes, on 0428 191 249.

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1: Hello there, I'm Sean Bindley. The death toll from flash floods along the Nepal-Tibet border is climbing towards 600, with nearly 2,500 people still missing. Emergency crews are digging through knee-deep mud in a desperate search for survivors trapped under homes and flooded tunnels. The Department of Foreign Affairs says 41 Australians remain unaccounted for as foreign aid teams begin arriving in the region. World Vision's Nepal director, Rosalind Gabriel, says the rescue mission is a delicate operation.
2: This only gets worse the higher up the mountains you go, and we know that most of the people were up on treks, so they're up quite high in those mountainous areas. The power was also taken out, so that will be impacting it as well.
1: CNN is reporting that Britain is sharing secret missile technology with Ukraine as Russia warns it could strike British military targets both inside and outside Ukraine in response to Kyiv's use of British-supplied Storm Shadow cruise missiles against Russian territory. The threats, delivered by the Russian Foreign Ministry spokeswoman Maria Zakharova on Thursday, has been described as the strongest of its kind from Moscow to a NATO member state. British Prime Minister Andy Burnham has rejected the warning, reaffirming London's commitment to Ukraine's defence. Ollie Barrett is in London.
3: They're describing it as outrageous. That is the wording that UK Prime Minister Andy Burnham has been using, and colleagues of his in the UK government have been speaking in similar terms as well. They are trying to present a robust stance against what they see as these outrageous threats from Russia, and also trying to make it very clear that their stance when it comes to Ukraine and support for it is not going to budge or move or change in any way in the face of those threats.
1: In Western Australia, all eyes are on Secret Harbour today, with thousands of people flocking to cast their votes in the by-election. Chelsea Bowden has more.
4: 16 candidates are in line to replace retired Labor Minister Paul Papalia, but Labor's Georgia Tree, Liberal Ryan Robertson and One Nation's Luke Hurtigan are the ones to watch. The seat has gone through several boundary and name changes over the years, but Labor has held a constant grip on the region, though the surge of One Nation in successive polls this year could lead to an upset. More than 16,000 people have voted early, leaving around 20,000 needing to complete their ballot papers today. The Electoral Commission is expecting an indicative result tonight.
1: An investigation has found more than 4,000 Olympic swimming pools worth of raw sewage was released into Brisbane waterways last year. The 18-month study, uncovering more than 10.5 billion litres of untreated sewage being discharged. More than 7,000 further releases didn't record volume. The Pharmacy Guild of Australia is welcoming the passing of legislation amendments, closing a loophole that would have allowed major supermarkets to operate online pharmacies. Queensland branch president Chris Owen says it's about patient safety, and ensuring protections applying to community pharmacies in the physical world also apply in the virtual one.
5: When you go online, it could be anywhere around the world, and you could be potentially looking at counterfeit medication, particularly in those unregulated spaces. With the rise of marketplace and apps and things like this, we just need to make sure that we've got an extra layer of protection to ensure the safety of the consumer.
1: This is AIR National News.
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1: In rugby league today, the Rabbitohs have run out 8-4 winners over the Gold Coast on an emotional afternoon, 42-22. And the Bulldogs' finals hopes are hanging by a thread after falling to the Panthers 24-10 in Parramatta last night. It keeps Canterbury Bankstown just outside the top eight, 2 points behind the Rabbitohs and Cowboys, who both have a game in hand. Coach Cameron Seraldo says they've been spending too much time playing catch-up.
7: Yeah, if we played like that in the first 11 rounds, we wouldn't be sitting here in this situation. So I think since round 12, we've put a lot of good footy together, but we just, the way we played in the first 11 rounds probably has made it a pretty hard job.
1: In last night's other clash, the Seagulls took down the Dragons 44-10. And the second wildcard AFL final gets underway tonight when Melbourne go up against an informed Carlton at the MCG. Elise Gately reports.
8: Melbourne will welcome back Jack Viney for his first AFL game of the season. Viney played for Casey in the final round of the VFL, kicking the first goal of the match with 20 disposals, 10 clearances and 7 tackles. Jake Melksham and Xavier Taylor also named, replacing Jake Lever and Matthew Jefferson, who were both injured in the club's final game of the season. Veteran Carlton defender Nick Haynes returns to the fold after missing the win over Fremantle. Haynes replaces Wade Dirksen, who has been omitted. Will Haywood has not been named after he didn't get through training on Thursday. Elise Gately reporting.
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I used to go to rock and roll dances in Swan Hill. Remember what those old dances were like? I mean, there was still that time when all the girls used to sit along the wall. 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

0: Mr. Graham Connors. Thank you very much. Thank you, Graham.
1: We're delighted to have Tommy join us because he was in the band for a couple of years.
2: It was the best time of my life. I had a ball playing with this band. In fact, it's the only band I've ever been in where I can never, ever remember having a bad night. Actually, I can't remember much.
1: It's all right. It's all right, mate. You're in excellent company. This is a song from Queensland, a song called The Ballad of 1891.

0: As a parent, one of the greatest gifts I can give my child is the opportunity to learn life skills. 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
3: Your community radio station 2CHR, Central Hunter Community Broadcasters Incorporated, are bound by the provisions of the Broadcasting Services Act and must comply with the license conditions and the codes of practice applicable to a community broadcasting service. A copy of the relevant section of the Broadcasting Services Act and the codes of practice may be perused at the office of 2CHR, located 2 to 4 Vincent Street, Cessnock, between the hours of 9 a.m. and 4 p.m., Monday to Friday.

I was born one morning when the sun didn't shine. 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I loaded 16 tons of number 9 coal, and the straw boss said, "Well, bless my soul, you load 16 tons. 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
1: eh? Yeah, gee, I was just drifting around. I thought I'd drop in and see what was going on here.

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There is only one person to sing this next song. Here he is, Mr. Graham Connors, to sing beneath the Southern Cross.

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grew quiet. 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Fireflies made light of the hot summer breeze, and the wind was a whisper through the tops of the trees. 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
1: Would you like to be a volunteer at 2CHR but do not want to be an on-air presenter? 2CHR has a vacancy for a volunteer to assist in our office. 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That's 49 911 286. 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

Your hair has turned grey while I've been away, and the years are beginning to show. 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
1: Your community radio station 2CHR, Central Hunter Community Broadcasters Incorporated, are bound by the provisions of the Broadcasting Services Act and must comply with the license conditions and the codes of practice applicable to a community broadcasting service. 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

everybody low with a love song that he made. Find the streetlight, steps out of the shade, says something like, you and me, babe, how about it? Juliet says, hey, it's Romeo. He nearly gave me a heart attack. He's underneath the window, just singing.

Yeah. And the way we used to be, all I do is keep the beat, the bad company, and all I do is kiss you.

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3: Would you like to be a volunteer at 2CHR, but do not want to be an on-air presenter? 2CHR has a vacancy for a volunteer to assist in our office. 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That's 49 911 286.

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1: Hello, I'm Sarah Warmby. One Nation has claimed victory, posting a massive gain in the by-election for the seat of Secret Harbour, south of Perth. Gym owner Luke Hurtigan is set to become One Nation's first representative in Western Australia's lower house. Federal Liberal MP Ben Small has told News 24 it's a wake-up call for federal and state Labor governments, with elections in Victoria in 3 months and New South Wales in March next year.
2: The message here is that Labor are on the nose. They have been absolutely belted by voters in this by-election.
1: Party leader Pauline Hanson says the huge swing demonstrates that there's no such thing as a safe seat anymore. The death toll from flash floods along the Nepal-Tibet border has risen to over 600, with thousands of people still missing, including over 40 Australians. Sean Bendley reports.
3: Disaster crews caked in thick mud are racing to rescue survivors, but have been repeatedly halted by warnings a newly formed mountain lake could burst and trigger further flooding. Yashoda Kadka is one of the doctors attending the disaster zone. She told CNN rescue crews are struggling to find signs of life.
4: We don't know what is inside there. We need to wait for the rescue and evacuation part. Definitely there are many people missing and some of them might be buried inside there.
3: Local media is reporting Nepal has reversed a previous decision and will accept search and rescue assistance from international allies, including Australia. The Kathmandu Post says the government has given green light to crews from India, China, Australia and South Korea. Sean Bindley, News.
1: At least 37 people have been killed and dozens injured after a Russian drone strike close to the Ukrainian capital Kyiv hit an ammunition warehouse which sparked a detonation. Around 50 homes nearby were damaged. President Volodymyr Zelensky says he's ordered an investigation.
5: It's a horrific situation, and the negligence of those who stored explosives right next to people is appalling. There is extensive damage. The community leader died while assisting with the rescue operation. My condolences go out to all the families and loved ones.
1: Tasmania has recorded 8 more detections of H5N1 bird flu, taking the state's total to 33 as the virus continues to spread through wild bird populations. According to Pulse Tasmania, the latest cases include a forest raven on King Island, the first time the virus has been detected in a raven in the state. Meantime, a dead dolphin found at Goolwa, south of Adelaide, has returned a positive test result for bird flu. South Australia's chief veterinary officer, Dr. Sky Fruin, says cases are expected to continue rising.
6: We continue to see active spread of bird flu and we will continue to see that, so we will continue to get more cases. I don't know that we're seeing a spike, like a genuine spike, but we will continue to monitor through our surveillance as it's spreading into new species and to new areas so that we can keep the community informed.
1: The detection followed a positive result in a red fox found in Adelaide's northwest earlier last week. And travel will be disrupted across Sydney again today. 40,000 runners are expected to take to the streets for the annual Sydney Marathon. This is Air National News.
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1: The fairy tale Carlton run continues after the Blues staged an epic comeback to knock Melbourne out of AFL Premiership contention in their thrilling wildcard clash. The final score 10-14-74 to 7-13-55. Blues coach Josh Fraser says they embraced everything that was thrown at them.
8: In the coach's box, we didn't feel flustered. There was parts of our game early which we thought were the right way to play. We weren't connecting with some fundamentals, made some errors. You have to embrace that in a final. And our boys did a good job of that.
1: They'll now take on Geelong in the elimination final. The Rabbitohs have secured a final spot with a 42-22 win over the Titans in the NRL. The match started with South Sydney's Jai Arrow taking the pitch as he battles motor neurone disease, officially playing his 99th match for the club. He was substituted before kickoff for Cameron Murray and left the field to a standing ovation. Rabbitohs coach Wayne Bennett says it was a powerful show of support.
9: I hope the fans all appreciated it. I think it was a great occasion, and I'm sure that there's a fair bit of emotion involved with it as well, so certainly emotional for us.
1: The Dolphins and Cowboys also posted wins, and the Australian women's hockey team has secured a fourth place finish at this year's World Cup after going down to Belgium 1-0 in the bronze medal match. Australian Independent Radio News.
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11: Well, good morning and welcome to the program, and we'll have a little look at the weather. Currently sitting on 4.7 degrees here in Cessnock, and it feels like 3.4 degrees. Down there at Maitland, a little bit warmer. It's up to about 6 degrees at the moment. Humidity is 97%. The dew point, 4.3 degrees Celsius. No wind about at the moment. Quite calm, no rain about. For the Hunter for this Sunday, the 30th of August, patchy morning fog. Well, it was quite heavy this morning, and here in Cessnock anyway. Sunny afternoon and light winds. Chance of rain, 5%. Fire danger rating is moderate. The UV index is moderate. A top temperature today of 22 degrees, a minimum of 5 overnight. There's no outstanding or activity warnings for this location. And we've got a sunrise this morning at 18 minutes past 6, a sunset this evening at 5.35. I'm Greg Clark. I'm here with the breakfast program this morning, and I hope you can join me. And, well, what time is it? Just on six and a half minutes past six. 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

Yes, I had a bit of a slip of the finger there and changed them songs around this morning, not intentionally. It was just a mistake. Well, it's just on 13 minutes past six, and because opening the program there this morning now was Dwight Yoakam with Turn It On, Turn It Up and Turn Me Loose, and then Declan Nerney got to get up in the morning. It's good morning to my Auntie Trish over in New Zealand, and I know she'll be up listening before she goes off to church. Anyway, we're going to play a couple of Jordan Rolls this morning, and the first one being He.

try hard not to cry. All the love and sweet memories, the giving and not asking why. Our moments together will now be a new place and time. So until then, Ma, sleep peaceful with the angels tonight.

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1: Jim Reeves there, and I Will Always Love You. And I know it wasn't that. It was I Won't Forget You. I was close because the next song is I Always Love You. John Rowles brought us Angels Tonight, and he. And the time is just on 25 minutes past six. So we, I better put a short one on here because I don't want to go. Oh, no, I'll play this one of Vince Gill's, and I Will Always Love You.

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6: Well, the time is just coming up to 6:32 and you're listening to 2CHR 96.5. It's good morning to Wally out there at Brankston, and he's off for morning tea. For breakfast. And he'd like to hear one from Dolly Parton. This is Yellow Roses. And then I've got one of Willie Nelson, Merle Haggard. And then also we'd like to have we've got one for Pop, and that would be Jake Worthington and Hello Shitty Day. But this is Dolly Parton, Yellow Roses.

Yeah, Willie Nelson, Merle Haggard, If I Could Only Fly. And this is Jake Worthington, and this is for Pop out there at Brankston. No, it's not, because I haven't hit the button, the right one. Here we go.

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And that was Ollie Austin, Wind Beneath My Wings, and I played that one for Margie down there at Rutherford, and I hope you enjoyed that, Margie. And it's good morning to Jean down there at Neath, and she'd like to hear Alan Jackson, This Heart of Mine.

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1: Hello, I'm Sarah Warmby. The first Australian crisis response teams have arrived in Kathmandu to help with Nepal's landslide and flood catastrophe. Nelson Scott is there.
2: Over 600 people have died, while 3,000 are still missing, after an avalanche of water and mud wreaked havoc along the border of Nepal and Tibet. Four Australian crisis response staff have touched down here in Kathmandu to assist with management and recovery efforts. Their arrival comes ahead of a $5 million federal government aid package, which is expected in Nepal soon. 41 Australians remain missing, with their relatives coming here to look for them in increasing numbers. Nepal says it will need over $4 billion US dollars to rebuild affected regions following the destruction of entire towns, bridges and communications networks. Nelson Scott, Kathmandu.
1: Meanwhile, a 26-year-old Australian thought to be missing following the floods has been safely located. Australian officials drove a four-wheel drive from Kathmandu to meet Cara Savarino on a remote trekking route. She's been taken to a safe location and has been able to call home as well as speak with Foreign Minister Penny Wong. Australia's ambassador to Nepal, Simon Ernst, says while he's happy about the development, we could still see more missing Australians.
3: There's some very bad case scenarios as to why people can't be contacted, and then there's some very simple things like out of mobile phone service. So for that reason, it's hard to categorically say that the numbers now have peaked.
1: One Nation has pulled off a historic by-election victory in the Labor stronghold of Western Australia, claiming the outer suburban seat of Secret Harbour in Perth's south. One Nation candidate Luke Hurtigan declared victory late last night. The by-election was triggered by the resignation of former Labor Cabinet Minister Paul Papalia. Energy Minister Chris Bowen insists data centres will not add 1 cent to household power bills, provided they stick with the Albanese government plan. Sean Bendley reports.
4: The federal government wants to force AI data centres to generate their own renewable energy to help take pressure off the electricity grid. But opposition leader Angus Taylor says Mr Bowen has got it wrong.
5: The fact that he's restricting to renewables any supply of electricity for new data centres is insane. I mean, this is nuts. But that's what we've come to expect from Chris Bowen.
1: US President Donald Trump has announced the US will take control of 65 billion barrels of Venezuelan oil. The BBC's Ian McWilliam has the story.
6: Donald Trump described his new deal with Venezuela as the biggest oil deal in world history. He said it would more than double US oil reserves and substantially lower prices for US consumers. Rising domestic fuel costs have been a primary concern of the president as the November midterms approach, and Iran continues to block shipments through the Strait of Hormuz. Media reports say that in return for a US ownership stake, private companies, including American firms, would develop Venezuelan oil fields and return more oil revenue to Venezuela.
1: And briefly, an update yesterday on the nation's fuel reserves. There are 41 days worth of petrol, 36 days of diesel, and 31 days worth of jet fuel. This is Air National News.
7: Now the latest from Air Sport.
1: The Cowboys secured a final spot after surviving a West Tigers ambush to claim a 24-10 victory and lock in the NRL's top eight teams. Coach Todd Payton says it wasn't pretty, but North Queensland got the job done.
8: There was a 15-minute period there in the midway through that second half, which got us over the line. So look, sometimes throughout the course of the season, you have to win ugly, and tonight was our night.
1: The Dolphins overcame the Roosters 26-12. Earlier, the Rabbitohs beat the Tigers 42-22 to lock in a final spot after a pre-game tribute to retiring Jai Arrow. There are two games this afternoon. The Warriors play the Knights and the Eels take on the Sharks. Carlton has defeated Melbourne 10-14, 74 to 7-13, 55 in their AFL wild card match at the MCG, securing an elimination final against Geelong. Blues Jagger-Smith stepping up with two goals, telling Fox Footy their defence made the difference.
9: We knew they were going to be a threat with the ball in hand, and we just tried to shut off their offensive game because we knew that was such a strength of theirs. So it was great effort from our back when I thought, and it was a good team defensive effort.
1: In the AFLW, North Melbourne too strong for the Bulldogs, 70-23. Adelaide defeated West Coast 60-43, and Sydney beat St Kilda 38-15. And Aussie tennis player Storm Hunter has qualified for the main draw at the US Open. Australian Independent Radio News.
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11: And looking at the weather for this hour on this Sunday, the 30th of August, let me see, top temperature today of 22 degrees, a minimum of 5 overnight. Currently we're sitting on 5.7 degrees Celsius here in Cessnock at the moment, 4.6 degrees Celsius, that's what it feels like. Humidity 97% and the dew point 5.3 degrees Celsius. No wind about at the moment, quite calm out there. The fire danger rating is moderate and the UV index is moderate. There's patchy morning fog and a sunny afternoon and some light wind. There's no active warnings for this location. And we had a sunrise this morning at 18 minutes past 6 and a sunset this evening at 5.35. 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I'm Greg Clark. I'm here with the breakfast program this morning. And this is George Strait, Amarillo by Morning.

John Battle there and Dead on Time. An old Slim Dusty song, that. And this is Brandon McPhee with Hello, Darlin'.

Yeah, Louise Morrissey there with Save the Last Dance for Me. And it's good morning to Doc out there at Brankston. I've got to put a couple of songs on for him. So we might kick off with John Prine and Iris DeMent in Spite of Ourselves.

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She likes ketchup on her scrambled eggs. 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She takes a licking and keeps on ticking. 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
1: 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Well, that's what he told me anyway.

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Yeah, that was Graeme Pearce and then New Australian Bushman. And the time is just on 7:36 and you're listening to 2CHR 96.5. This is John Denver, a country girl in Paris, and this is for Peter up at Eagledon.

You've disgraced the name, but the love of a mother stays true. And though you've been careless,

That was Dean Costa and You Can Never Do Wrong in a Mother's Eyes. And John Denver brought us A Country Girl in Paris. And the time is 7:43. And Christina George next. If Love Had a Heart.

Yeah, Christina George, if love had a heart. It's good morning to Ken and Deli down there at Caves Beach, and they'd like to hear, well, this is Chris Stapleton and Tennessee Whiskey.

0: At approximately 8:15 a.m. each morning, if you would like your birthday or a loved one's birthday broadcast over the airwaves, it's easy. Just call our office between 9 a.m. and 4 p.m. Monday to Friday and ask for your details to be entered into the birthday book. Now, it can be a birthday, an anniversary, or a special occasion. Aha, that phone number, 499-11-286. That's 499-11-286. Happy birthday, baby
1: mine. 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

Yeah, Shanley Wild and Dirty Old Town. Played it for Ken down there at Caves Beach. And this is, oh, a bit of instrumental. We've got the news coming up in about 30 seconds.

0: Hello, I'm Sarah Warmby. A number of Australians remain missing in Nepal following the catastrophic floods, but one traveller has been found safe, saying she feels blessed to be an Australian. Nelson Scott is in Kathmandu.
1: Kara Severino was hiking near the border of Nepal and Tibet when a glacier collapsed, triggering a wall of water, mud and rock that devastated the region. The 26-year-old had been missing until she contacted her parents earlier this week. Australian officials maintained regular contact with Ms. Severino and reached her by four-wheel drive on Saturday at a checkpoint along the trekking route. She's being transported to a safe location and has spoken with her family. Ms. Severino says she's indebted to her trekking crew and the Australian government while offering her sympathies to all the flood victims. 41 Australians are still missing in Nepal. Nelson Scott, Kathmandu.
0: Australians in need of emergency consular assistance are being encouraged to contact the Department of Foreign Affairs and Trade's 24-hour consular emergency centre. The Energy Minister has provided an update on the nation's fuel reserves. There are 41 days worth of petrol, 36 days of diesel and 31 days worth of jet fuel. Chris Bowen says as the conflict continues, the message for motorists remains the same.
2: That our fuel security is solid and strong. Buy as much fuel as you need, no more and no less, and we'll continue to provide these updates to the Australian people for as long as this international crisis and the war in Iran continues.
0: Pauline Hanson's One Nation Party has enjoyed a massive swing, claiming victory in WA's Secret Harbour by-election as Labor's primary vote collapsed. More than 50% of votes in the traditional Labor seat were pre-poll, with voters prioritising change. Pauline Hanson has told News 24 the major parties haven't been paying attention to the everyday pressures that people face.
3: The people are hurting, cost of living, everything. They're worried about the future with their kids can home. The cost of groceries has gone up, plus your insurance, everything has gone up. So people can't afford it anymore.
0: South Australia Police has launched an online self-assessment tool after rejecting more than 4,000 unsuitable applicants over the past 3 years. With early cognitive and psychological tests knocking out most hopefuls, the questionnaire aims to clarify strict medical, physical and background requirements before the candidates apply. In Air Medical News, a decade-long Australian medical trial has opened the door for potentially life-saving treatment options for those with heart conditions. Researchers found a device that corrects dangerous heart rhythms, effectively reduces sudden cardiac death in patients younger than 70. Flinders University Professor Joseph Selvanagam says these defibrillators are currently only funded for those suffering from severe heart dysfunction.
4: There is a treatment paradox in the sense that the greatest number of patients with sudden death are usually those with mild dysfunction, and these people are currently not receiving this defibrillator treatment.
0: And an 11-year-old boy who went missing in Canberra late on Friday has been found safe and well. This is Air National News.
5: Now the latest from Air Sport.
0: Carlton has surged into an elimination final against Geelong after a 19-point win over Melbourne last night. The AFL season is over for the Demons. Melbourne coach Stephen King says it wasn't the way they wanted it to end.
6: Yeah, I think it'll hurt for a while before we sort of sit back and reflect, but I know deep down I've been just so proud of a lot of individuals that have probably taken their games to another level, and I'm pretty confident that the character of our group will have real drive to get better.
0: In the women's games, wins to the Kangaroos, Crows and Swans. To rugby league, and the Dolphins have held on for a 26-12 victory over the Roosters, who lost star halfback Sam Walker to an ankle injury early in the second half. Dolphins coach Christian Wolfe says Sydney made them work hard for the points.
7: You could tell that it was a game against a top four team. There's no doubt there, the intensity at the start and the way both teams went at it, and just really proud of the effort. I thought it was outstanding.
0: The Cowboys beat the Tigers 24-10. The Rabbitohs down the Titans 42-22. In the NRLW, the Roosters have continued their winning start to the season with a 36-8 victory over the Sharks. The Titans down the Raiders 26-20, and the Knights thrashed the Cowboys 40-6. And in the rugby, the Wallabies beat Argentina 27-21 in their test match. Australian Independent Radio News.
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9: And looking at the weather for this hour, top temperature today of 22 degrees, a minimum of 5 overnight. Currently sitting on 8.2 degrees Celsius out here at Cessnock Airport. Humidity 98% and the dew point 7.9 degrees Celsius. Still no wind about at the moment, quite calm out there. The fire danger rating is moderate and the UV index is moderate. And a patchy morning fog, sunny afternoon and some light winds. And that's about all we've got on the chart for today. And there's no active warnings for this location. Okay, we'll get on with the music. And this is Foster and Allen. You're listening to 2CHR 96.5. And the time is just on 6 minutes past 8.

Sorry about that. Yeah, my computer just, everything just shut down. So we'll put this one on a Vince Gill and while I try to sort a few other things out.

Yeah, before I start that one, yeah, that was Ian Murray, I'll Always Love You. That was a request for Joanne down there at Mayfield. And I've got a request now for Fred Parrish. I haven't heard from Fred for a little while, but he'd like to hear Tom T. Hall. And I hope this is the right song for you, Fred. We'll get back to the start of it.

pass him over, I just didn't have the heart. What's his name? I asked the carer as he led him from the pen. The owner left this box of toys and said his name was Ben. There also is a letter which was sealed and never read, to be handed over to whoever takes possession of his friend. Ben and I just didn't click, the mateship wasn't there. I'd give commands, I'd call his name, but he didn't seem to care. No catching sticks, no licking tongue, no joyful, playful yap. So I made the hard decision, I'd have to take him back. I gathered up his toys and papers and his vaccination log. Then I came across this letter addressed to whoever gets my dog. I broke the seal and what I read took me by surprise. My heart was in my mouth as I read the words inside. If you're reading this, my letter, then it means that I'm dead. In the deserts of Afghanistan is where I met my end. But I leave old Zach behind me. No, his name was never Ben. I just couldn't

and never married, so it was only Zack and me. His name was born of the diggers who fought at Gallipoli. I called out Zack, he pricked his ears and came bounding across the yard. He dropped a tennis ball down at my feet and then began to bark. I've thrown that ball 1,000 times since then, and I give thanks to God that I opened up the letter

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5: And just on 26 minutes to 9 o'clock. After 9 o'clock, we have Bobby Whitelaw there with the Sunday Country Program, which is bringing you the best of country music for the next 3 hours. And then Michael Smith will be in after that. And then let me see. Well, I won't be back till next Thursday morning. What's today? Next Thursday. So, anyway, I've got a request here from Nell down there at Rayworth. So this is going out for you, Nell, and it's Rolling in the Deep and Adele.

0: I did a show at Itchy Bum Creek, and because it was a big success, they asked if I could stay on and judge the local talent quest. Now, previous experience said I should make a run for it. They didn't even flinch when I quoted them 500. Now, I'm not a big fan of talent quests, whether it's Itchy Bum Creek, Australian Idol, or the Gull Guitars. They've got bugger all to do with talent. It's just how popular you are, and whether your ego is big enough to really want to be a star. And I knew I wouldn't be disappointed at the Itchy Bum Creek School of Arts. First up was a Filipino karaoke queen. Her husband reckons she's the best singer he's ever seen. She sang in a high-pitched warble that would have made Whitney Houston proud. And she hit the high note, a semitone flat, and hung onto it for what seemed like an hour. And her husband stood there beaming, as proud could be. It was as though she was singing at the Opera House, not at Itchy Bum Creek. He came over and said, "I told you she's a winner." And as he walked away, he slyly slipped me a tenner. The second contestant was the Creek's answer to Slim Dusty. He had the hat pulled down and an old guitar with strings gone rusty. He sang a ballad he'd written about an old horse called Red Rocket. But poor old mate, he couldn't hold a tune, even if it was in a bucket. Next we had a reject from Australian Idol, a pretty young thing who did the Mariah Carey yodel. All those vocal gymnastics just drive you up the wall. It was okay when Stevie Wonder did it back in 1974. Now you even get them doing it in Advance Australia Fair. Before the footy, there's some Idol loser with a fascinator in her hair, doing her best to murder our country's national anthem. They should leave it to the professional. Bring back Julie Anthony. Now, Jacko was a road worker who lived upstairs at the pub. He thought he'd enter the talent quest just for a bit of fun. He sang and played guitar, a great version of Lying Eyes, but you can't have an out-of-towner taking out first prize. At the halftime break, I was inundated with schooners of beer and rum from Rellos and mates doing their best to make sure their contestant won. Things were unfolding just as I thought they might, so I took note of the exits in case I had to escape into the night. On stage, some dads were setting up some amps and drums. Their kids had a rock band called the Awesome Itchy Bums. The kids started playing, but their hearts weren't in it. I'm sure they'd rather be playing footy, but their dads made them do it. And I felt sorry for the Awesome Itchy Bums as their parents rushed around the stage, adjusting the sound and telling them how to play. Trying to live out your fantasies through your children is a pathetic way to be. It's no wonder the poor little buggers can't wait to finish school and leave. Now, the mayor of Itchy Bum Creek is obviously the richest and most pompous bloke in the district. With a decent beer belly and red bulbous nose, he obviously liked to drink. He jumped up on the stage to introduce his wife, who fancied herself as Barbara Streisand. With the town clerk on piano, she proceeded to murder a medley of show tunes by Stephen Sondheim. The mayor waffled on as though she'd won the competition already. The town clerk had to escort him from the stage as he was staggering and unsteady. Thank God there was only one act to go. I could feel the tension building. Something bad was about to unfold. Billy Barb Rogers was a country singer. With a name like that, what else could she be? She'd been in Star Maker, The Road to Tamworth, and every country talent quest between Gympie and the Creek. She was beautiful, she looked the part, and she had nearly everything. The only thing that held her back was the fact she couldn't sing. When the scores were tallied, I had Jacko the road worker a mile out in front. Out of sympathy, I had the Awesome Itchy Bums as runners-up. Unfortunately for me, the mayor's missus and the karaoke queen didn't even make the top four. While the results were being announced, I started backing towards the door, and all hell started breaking loose. The karaoke queen was bashing her husband with a stiletto. The mayor was up the town clerk with his prowess on the piano. Billy Barb was in tears and old Slim had a gun. It was fight or flight, so I decided just to bloody run. Chairs were upended and punches were thrown. There were bullet holes in the ceiling. The town was out of control. When the melee cooled down, they started looking for me. But I was halfway to Sydney, vowing never to return to Itchy Bum Creek.
1: That was Errol Grey, the Itchy Bum Creek Talent Quest. Adele brought us rolling in the deep, and Now we've got Smokey living next door to Alice.

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Well, I rushed to the window.

0: Yeah, I love you because that was Brandon McPhee. Time is coming up to, we're 10 minutes to 9, so we better have some messages.
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0: Yes, well, the time now is 8:51 and a half minutes. 9 o'clock. After 9 o'clock, Bobby Whitelaw here with Sunday Country, and stay tuned for that. And he'll be bringing you the best in country music. There'd been a change in plans for tomorrow. I will be here doing breakfast in the morning instead of Brian Stitt. Brian's off tomorrow. So, I've just been talking to Warren, and I'll come in and do that shift in the morning. So I'll be back with you again. So, and thank you for listening this morning and for the amount of calls I've had. And, I hope you all enjoyed the music. And we might have, let me see. Is this bloke? I'll think of his name in a minute. Jerry Farmer.

0: Detectives are now in Kathmandu searching for him. They've joined families of other missing people by hanging his photo and details outside a local hospital in the hope of answers. They remain blocked from reaching the remote area from where he was last seen, but have been assured the Australian Embassy is working to find him. His brother-in-law says they're praying for good news soon.
1: He's doing very well in his life and very religious person, very... he was a very good man.
0: Mr. Mangwani is one of 41 Australians still missing in Nepal. Nelson Scott, Kathmandu.
2: Meantime, the Australian government is providing $5 million in humanitarian aid. Assistant Immigration Minister Matt Thistlethwaite says there is room to increase the government's contribution if needed.
3: At this stage, that was based on the request from the Nepalese authorities. When there was the earthquake in Nepal in 2015, Australia provided over $20 million worth of support. So that humanitarian support figure may grow into the future. It just depends on the requests that we get from the Nepalese authorities.
2: One Nation has made political history, winning its first seats in the WA's Legislative Assembly. Candidate Luke Hurtigan claimed victory in the secret Harbour by-election, ending Labor's reign of nearly four decades in the seat. Victorian Premier Ben Carroll will make a $352 million promise to fix the state's potholes. Brian Wilson explains.
4: Premier Ben Carroll will today order a spring and summer pothole blitz, as frustrations over the poor quality of Victoria's roads is set to become a major election issue. The Herald Sun reports the extra work will be funded by cuts and savings from other projects. The $352 million promise will seek to almost double the number of road repairs, with up to 500,000 potholes expected to be filled. The move continues the Premier's back-to-basics mantra that's also seen cuts to departmental spending and the scrapping of the bronze statue for former Premier Daniel Andrews. Brian Wilson reporting.
2: Queensland residents are being commended for reporting fire ant nests in their backyards. The Invasive Species Council says community efforts have helped boost the success of the fire ant eradication program, which has been targeting zones across Queensland and New South Wales. Advocacy Director Rhys Pianta says the program is facing a funding cliff in 2027.
5: The successfully clearing of fire ants from northern New South Wales and an 86% reduction in fire ant nest densities in key suppression zones. The only question now is, will governments continue to fund the next phase of fire ant eradication and get this completed once and for all?
2: And briefly, Australian Antarctic staff based on Macquarie Island are being temporarily evacuated amid concerns about the impact of bird flu. This is Air National News.
6: Now the latest from Air Sport.
2: The fairy tale Carlton run continues after the Blues staged an epic comeback to knock Melbourne out of AFL Premiership contention in their thrilling wildcard clash. The final score 10-14-74 to 7-13-55. Blues coach Josh Fraser says they embraced everything that was thrown at them.
7: In the coach's box, we didn't feel flustered. There was parts of our game early which we thought were the right way to play. We weren't connecting with some fundamentals, made some errors. You have to embrace that in a final. And our boys did a good job of that.
2: They'll now take on Geelong in the elimination final. The Rabbitohs have secured a final spot with a 42-22 win over the Titans in the NRL. The match started with South Sydney's Jai Arrow taking the pitch as he battles motor neurone disease, officially playing his 99th match for the club. He was substituted before kickoff for Cameron Murray and left the field to a standing ovation. Rabbitohs coach Wayne Bennett says it was a powerful show of support.
8: I hope the fans all appreciated it. I think it was a great occasion, and I'm sure that there's a fair bit of emotion involved with it as well, so certainly emotional for us.
2: The Dolphins and Cowboys also posted wins, and the Australian women's hockey team has secured a fourth place finish at this year's World Cup after going down to Belgium 1-0 in the bronze medal match. Australian Independent Radio News.
9: 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Today's weather report is provided courtesy of 2CHR supporters, Curry Curry Retired Mine Workers Association.
10: Yeah, good morning. Bobby Whitelaw with you with Sunday Country. And a big thank you to Greg Clark for another great show. And certainly play some great music, Greg. Okay, let's look at our weather. Patchy morning fog, they're telling us. Well, we've seen that. It was pretty thick this morning, that's for sure. Sunny through the most of the day, and the daytime temperatures reaching between 19 and 22. The fire danger is moderate here in the Greater Hunter. Tomorrow, the 31st of August, the chance of morning fog. Sunny afternoon, winds will be light. Overnight temperatures falling between 5 and 8. And daytime temperatures reaching up in the low to mid-20s. 1st of September, that's my month. Sunny. The winds will be in from the northwest around 15 to 25 during the day. Overnight temperatures falling between 6 and 9. Now it's starting to warm up. 21 to 26 is expected. And on Wednesday, you're looking at temperature range between 10 to 14 overnight with 22 to 27. Certainly, well, that is spring. Okay, let's get straight into Sunday Country. And first up for you, the introduction was Sunday morning with Maroon 5. Then I'm going to play a Merle Haggard song with Always Wanting You. Now, Merle wrote this song for that beautiful woman that just passed the other day, Dolly Parton. And he did. He actually rang her 3 o'clock in the morning and said, look, I wrote a song, but Molly's housemaid answered the phone and wouldn't. She said, no, I'm not waking her up at this time in the morning. But it's a beautiful song. It really is. And Merle wrote about it, and he was fascinated by her, and he wanted her. That's as simple as that, and that's what the song's all about. And it's my tribute to the late Dolly Parton. And that'll be followed by Graham Connors with Love Works, then Katie Johnson with I Always Wanted You.

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0: with my time. 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

Yes, there he goes, the legendary Slim Newton with Any Old Time. And coming up for you, take us up to our messages. I've got Darius Rucker with Don't Think I Don't Think About It. Brooks and Dunn with Play Something Country. And the legendary Willie Nelson with Blame It on the Times.

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5: Yes, certainly are. And to take us up towards the news, I've got Paddy Lovelace with 1,000 Times a Day. Garth Brooks was standing on the outside of the fire. And Lee Kernaghan with Listen to the Radio.

Okay, there he goes. Garth Brooks was standing outside the fire. Okay, it's coming up to news time, so we're going to be switching over to the news channel. Then I'll be back with it. Just couldn't fit Lee Kernaghan's song in, listen to the radio. But we'll play it straight after the 10 o'clock news here on 2CHR. Bobby Whitelaw with you with Sunday Country.

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1: Hello, I'm Sarah Warmby. One Nation has claimed victory, posting a massive gain in the by-election for the seat of Secret Harbour, south of Perth. Gym owner Luke Hurtigan is set to become One Nation's first representative in Western Australia's lower house. Federal Liberal MP Ben Small has told News 24 it's a wake-up call for federal and state Labor governments, with elections in Victoria in 3 months and New South Wales in March next year.
2: The message here is that Labor are on the nose. They have been absolutely belted by voters in this by-election.
1: Party leader Pauline Hanson says the huge swing demonstrates that there's no such thing as a safe seat anymore. The death toll from flash floods along the Nepal-Tibet border has risen to over 600, with thousands of people still missing, including over 40 Australians. Sean Bendley reports.
3: Disaster crews caked in thick mud are racing to rescue survivors, but have been repeatedly halted by warnings a newly formed mountain lake could burst and trigger further flooding. Yashoda Kadka is one of the doctors.